Secretary says up to £10 billion would be spent on the system. Students protesting in France are calling for a national day of demonstrations today. Unrest has been spreading throughout cities across the country as they protest what they say is underfunded funding in the sector. And Northern Ireland remain unbeaten in the Nations League, but they were held to a goalless draw by Georgia. From Sky News, I'm Daisy Steele.

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1: Are you a massive Oasis fan? 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

0: The top stories this hour. Geoffrey Archer has died suddenly at the age of 86 after a career spanning politics and publishing. The former Conservative MP went on to sell more than 300 million books worldwide. Kemi Badenoch says his death is a huge shock, while Giles Brandreth remembers a great storyteller to the last. Political commentator Adam Bolton says Archer was one of the most colourful figures in British public life.
1: Love him or hate him, it's undoubtedly the case that Geoffrey Archer added to the gaiety of the nation. You know, incredible career, starting out as a politician, never really quite certain about the public details of his autobiography, where he came from.
0: Donald Trump says a security threat was behind the decision to withdraw US bombers from RAF Fairford. The US president claims he knows who was responsible but hasn't given further details. The Gloucestershire base was at the centre of a suspected terror plot last month. Defence expert Ed Arnold says he expects the bombers will eventually return.
2: Bombers at Fairford and also, you know, US military equipment based in the UK, I don't think that will change long term due to what has happened. It's this caution on the US side. It's trying to get those bombers just out of direct harm's way. You know, these are very, very expensive pieces of equipment.
0: The Conservatives are promising a British version of Israel's Iron Dome if they win the next election. The party says up to £10 billion would be spent on the missile and drone defence system. Students in France are calling for a national day of protest today over what they say is chronic underfunding of education. Demonstrations have been spreading across the country. Labour support has risen to its highest level since January 2025, according to the latest YouGov poll for Sky News and The Times. The party's up 3 points to 27%, 5 points ahead of Reform, with the Conservatives on 20%. And Northern Ireland remain unbeaten in the Nations League, but they were held to a goalless draw by Georgia at Windsor Park. From Sky News, I'm Daisy Steele.

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10: And now, the weather.
11: Outside, gloomy skies, a persistent drizzle, and a chilly wind blowing from the west, north, east and south.
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0: The top stories this hour. Tributes are being paid to the best-selling author and former Conservative politician Geoffrey Archer, who's died at the age of 86. He sold more than 300 million books worldwide, but his political career was overshadowed by scandal and a prison sentence for perjury. Kemi Badenoch says his death is a huge shock, while Nadeem Sahawi remembers an extraordinary human being. Political commentator Daisy McAndrew says Archer was a larger-than-life figure.
1: He was somebody who could open doors, incredibly popular, incredibly accomplished, hundreds of millions of books sold, and just an extraordinary person who lived his life profiting from fiction, but also a lot of his own personal life seemed to be quite fictional as well.
0: Donald Trump says a specific security threat was behind the withdrawal of US bombers from RAF Fairford. The Pentagon's confirmed a dozen aircraft have now returned safely to America from the Gloucestershire base. Fairford was at the centre of a suspected terror plot last month, which the US president suggested could be linked to Iran. He's told reporters the bombers had to be moved.
2: I mean, they didn't fly out by accident. There were some threats, and rather than tempting the enemy, we'll capture the enemy and beat the enemy, but why should we leave him there? So we moved him around a little bit, not very far.
0: The Conservatives are promising a British version of Israel's Iron Dome if they win the next election. The party says up to £10 billion will be spent on the missile and drone defence system. Students in France are calling for a national day of protest today over what they say is chronic underfunding of education. Demonstrations have been spreading across the country. Labour support has risen to its highest level since January 2025, according to the latest YouGov poll for Sky News and The Times. The party's up 3 points to 27%, 5 points ahead of reform, with the Conservatives on 20%. And Northern Ireland remain unbeaten in the Nations League, but they were held to a goalless draw by Georgia at Windsor Park. From Sky News, I'm Daisy Steele.

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16: The top stories this hour. Jeffrey Archer has died at the age of 86 after a career which spanned both best-selling novels and Westminster. The former Conservative MP sold more than 300 million books, but his political life was repeatedly overshadowed by controversy. He was jailed for 4 years in 2001 for perjury and perverting the course of justice. Our chief political correspondent John Craig says his career had its fair share of scandals.
17: The ebullient, charismatic, larger-than-life Jeffrey Archer. Some will say he was a rogue, given all the scandals and scrapes he got into during his life. As I say, served in prison for perjury.
16: Donald Trump says a security threat was behind the decision to withdraw US bombers from RAF Fairford. The US president claims he knows who was responsible but hasn't given further details. The Conservatives are promising a British version of Israel's Iron Dome if they win the next election. The party says up to £10 billion would be spent on the missile and drone defence system dubbed the Britannia Shield. The Tories say it would be funded through welfare reform and reprioritising existing spending. But what do party members in Birmingham think Britain Britain should be spending its defence budget on.
18: It definitely needs modernising. We've got empty sites across the country which need renovating.
19: Refilling our stockpiles after, you know, very generously and right, we sent things to Ukraine. We've now got a shortage ourselves.
20: Drones come into my head. That seems to be the way we're going.
16: Students in France are calling for a national day of protest today over what they say is chronic underfunding of education. Demonstrations have been spreading across the country. A rise in cancer among people under 50 is not confined to bowel cancer, according to new analysis. The World Cancer Research Fund says rates of prostate, kidney, womb, liver, pancreatic and breast cancer have also increased among younger adults. And Northern Ireland remain unbeaten in the Nations League, but they were held to a goalless draw by Georgia at Windsor Park. From Sky News, I'm Daisy Steele.

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1: 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A sheep bleating into a megaphone.
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9: Outside, gloomy skies, a persistent drizzle, and a chilly wind blowing from the west, north, east, and south.
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0: top stories this hour. Tributes are being paid to the best-selling author and former Conservative politician Geoffrey Archer, who's died at the age of 86. He sold more than 300 million books worldwide, but his political career was overshadowed by scandal and a prison sentence for perjury. Kemi Badenoch says his death is a huge shock, while Nadeem Zahawi remembers an extraordinary human being. Political commentator Daisy McAndrew says Archer was a larger-than-life figure.
1: He was somebody who could open doors, incredibly popular, as I said, incredibly accomplished, hundreds of millions of books sold, and just an extraordinary person who lived his life profiting from fiction, but also a lot of his own personal life seemed to be quite fictional as well.
0: Donald Trump says a specific security threat was behind the withdrawal of US bombers from RAF Fairford. The Pentagon's confirmed a dozen aircraft have now returned safely to America from the Gloucestershire base. Fairford was at the centre of a suspected terror plot last month, which the US president suggested could be linked to Iran. He's told reporters the bombers had to be moved.
2: I mean, they didn't fly out by accident. There were some threats, and rather than tempting the enemy, we'll capture the enemy and beat the enemy, but why should we leave him there? So we moved him around a little bit, not very far.
0: The Conservatives are promising a British version of Israel's Iron Dome if they win the next election. The party says up to £10 billion will be spent on the missile and drone defence system. Students in France are calling for a national day of protest today over what they say is chronic underfunding of education. Demonstrations have been spreading across the country. Labour support has risen to its highest level since January 2025, according to the latest YouGov poll. For Sky News and The Times, the party's up 3 points to 27%, 5 points ahead of Reform, with the Conservatives on 20%. And Northern Ireland remain unbeaten in the Nations League, but they were held to a goalless draw by Georgia at Windsor Park. From Sky News, I'm Daisy Steele.

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0: top stories this hour. The best-selling author and former Conservative politician Jeffrey Archer has died at the age of 86. He sold more than 300 million books worldwide, but his political career was overshadowed by scandal and a prison sentence for perjury. Conservative leader Kemi Badenoch says his death is a huge shock. Political commentator Daisy McAndrew says Archer was a larger-than-life figure.
1: He was somebody who could open doors, incredibly popular, as I said, incredibly accomplished, hundreds of millions of books sold, and just an extraordinary person who lived his life profiting from fiction, but also a lot of his own personal life seemed to be quite fictional as well.
0: Elsewhere, Donald Trump says a specific security threat was behind the withdrawal of US bombers from RAF Fairford.
2: I mean, they didn't fly out by accident. There were some threats, and rather than tempting the enemy, we'll capture the enemy and beat the enemy, but why should we leave them there? So we moved them around a little bit, not very far.
0: The Pentagon has confirmed a dozen aircraft have now returned safely to America from the Gloucestershire base. Fairford was at the centre of a suspected terror plot last month. Meanwhile, the Tories are promising a new multi-billion pound Iron Dome defence system if they win the next general election. Protests are expected across France today as students demonstrate over what they say is chronic underfunding of education. High schools are closed amid anger over crumbling buildings, overcrowded classrooms and teacher shortages. Yesterday, a teenager reportedly lost his hand after picking up a police stun grenade during a demonstration. Northern Ireland remain unbeaten in the Nations League after they were held to a goalless draw by Georgia at Windsor Park. And a record could be broken by England captain Harry Kane later. He'll equal Peter Shilton's all-time men's appearance record if he plays against the Czech Republic in the Nations League tonight. England boss Thomas Tuchel says Kane deserves all the praise he gets.
3: We spoke so often about him, and it's just like everything he does it on the highest level.
0: Shilton, who won 125 caps, has held the record since 1990.
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0: Sunny spells, scattered showers and feeling cool for Scotland. Cloudy across northern England, Wales and the Midlands with some rain. And warmer in the southeast. Highs between 13 and 22 degrees. That's the latest. I'm Andrea Fox.
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2: I'm so shocked. This is huge.
0: Could you be that

0: It is Tuesday morning, and coming up before 7, once again, a chance for you to win some merchandise. It is our brand new autumn-winter collection, the black golf umbrella with the brand new show logo on it. For it to be yours, you need to face up to a game, and this morning, myself and the team have settled on Lost in Translation. If you don't know this one, all will be explained next. If you won £725,000, what is the first thing you would do? Have a think about that, because the list is endless.
1: Oh my God. I'm genuinely going to throw up. I don't know whether to cry. We're helping some friends on the allotment, so I think we're still maybe a bottle of champagne whilst we're planting the carrots. Oh my God, thank you.
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1: Dad, are you listening? 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
2: Yeah, did you put this on the document in front of us, Andrew? This feels made up.
0: Yeah, Evie called me on the landline I bought her.
2: Oh, yeah.
1: On the Baker line.
2: Yeah.
0: Good luck with that, kid. There's nothing quite like the feeling of helping someone you love achieve their goals. A little support goes a long way.
2: Wow.
0: The thing is, I suppose, you know, Andrea, as a daughter and for the three of us as dads, it depends what point in your daughter's life they're in. Because, you know, there'll be dads, you know, who maybe, if they're able to, or parents, if they're able to, help her, help your kid put a deposit on a flat or whatever.
2: Oh, right, yeah.
0: But if I give Evie money now, she's just going to spend it on wheelies, those shoes with the wheels.
2: Yeah.
0: And I don't want her using those.
2: Yeah, or squidgy toys.
0: They scare the life out of me when you see the kids suddenly zoom off on the back of their
2: heels. And they're doing grown-up wheelies now, aren't they? I keep seeing adverts for them on TV.
0: They're called roller skates, aren't they?
2: No, like actual trainers with wheels on them for adults. Yeah, there's some new
3: grow up, Matt.
2: Well, no, I haven't got them. I'm just saying they exist.
1: I'm like, maybe we should get them branded, give them away.
0: Oh, okay. Absolute Radio Wheelies, our new...
1: After the Brollies?
0: Yeah, the spring-summer collection for 2027. Let's make a note of it. It's not a bad idea.
1: Oh.
0: Anyway, happy National Transfer Money to Your Daughter Day. It's on with the show.

0: So, coming up next, we have a game of Lost in Translation. But right now, we have all of your latest news, sport and weather. It's over to Andrea and Rich.
1: Absolute 80s.
2: The author and politician Geoffrey Archer has died suddenly at the age of 86. His publisher says he passed away yesterday in between writing sessions. The Conservative leader, Kemi Badenoch, paid tribute to the party's former deputy chairman, saying her colleagues had lost a dear friend. It appears the US Air Force has removed its bombers from RAF Fairford because of a new threat at the Gloucestershire base. Two officials who spoke to NBC said they were warned of a possible Iranian-linked drone attack. Meanwhile, the Tories are promising a new multi-billion pound Iron Dome defence system if they win the next general election. The Shadow Defence Secretary will share details of the £10 billion project at the party conference later. And there's been a reported 260% increase in reported burn injuries in the past year related to fake squishy toys. The Children's Burns Trust says injuries, often on hands and the face, can lead to lifelong scarring.
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4: England are back in Nations League action tonight, and it's a big one for Harry Kane. Cap number 125 will equal Peter Shilton's all-time men's appearance record that stood since 1990. Thomas Tuchel says Kane deserves all the plaudits.
5: I'm not sure if I have any more words because I feel like he scores all the time and he plays fantastic. He's in the shortlist for Ballon d'Or, so we spoke so often about him, and it's just like everything he does it on the highest level.
4: Czechia are the opponents at Wembley. Scotland will try to get their first home victory under boss Sebastian Pocognoli when Slovenia visit Hampden Park tonight. Northern Ireland remain unbeaten after a goalless draw with Georgia at Windsor Park. It keeps them top of the group on 8 points from four matches. Novak Djokovic will look to continue his insanely good record at the China Open. He could lift the trophy for a seventh time this afternoon. And Luke Littler missed out on a bit of darts history at the World Youth Championships. Yes, he can still enter that. He lost 6-5 to Cam Crabtree. Had he won, he'd have been the first player to hold both the World Championship and World Youth Championship at the same time.
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2: A mix of sunny spells and scattered showers for the UK today. Highs from 13 to a balmy 22 in the south.
6: 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Find out this morning from 9 a.m.

0: It is Tuesday morning. The time is 6:36. It is, as we've just established, transfer money to your daughter day. And Rich, you've received a message from your daughter that really does make my heart swell. It's lovely, isn't it?
1: So fitting. The last messages my daughter Daisy sent me were, "Hi bro, could you?" It's either normally it's bro or bruh. I prefer bro
2: really?
1: To bro.
2: Bro's yeah, better.
1: Bro's
2: it's a
1: better
2: bit
1: than
2: more
1: bro.
2: Formal, isn't
1: yeah,
2: it?
1: I think yeah, so. Yeah. could you transfer me that money, please? There you go.
0: Oh,
1: that's it.
0: That's so like makes it all worthwhile, doesn't it? When you get messages.
2: That's
0: like,
2: what this day is all about.
1: It's like, so lovely. Heartwarming. Heartwarming.
0: Oh,
1: really nice.
0: Really, sorry, I just you know, as father and daughter myself, I hate things like that. It's just. Me.
1: Followed, by the way, by thanks, you're the best, without an apostrophe, RE, which obviously had to be picked up on, because it drives me mad.
2: You must correct me.
1: It drives me mad. Don't want to be that guy.
0: Naturally, no, be that guy. It's the only way the world will improve, Rich. Never stop being that guy. Okay, as promised at the top of the show, it's now merchandise time, your chance to win yourself an umbrella with the brand new show logo on it. We are playing Lost in Translation, so I've taken a section of a song from our playlist. It's going to be playing just after 7 on Absolute Radio, in fact, and translated it from English to Estonian to Thai, then to Danish, then to Bengali, and then back to English again. And I fed it in to our state-of-the-art Lost in Translation system, the Talking Information Translation System, or to use its acronym, anyway, you just need to tell us who's responsible for this song.
3: 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Real care brings truth. I take a lift. Your trip is the best trip. I always know. You're on my show. I see I am waiting. Sympathy.
0: So, who's responsible for the original version of those lyrics? But in the Lost in Translation, it comes to all the little things. Real care brings truth. I take a lift. Your trip is the best trip. I always know. You're on my show. I see I am waiting. Sympathy. So if you think you know who that's by and you want to win an umbrella, call right now on 0330 123 1215. That is 0330 123 1215. 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

0: Welcome along to The Breakfast Show on your Tuesday morning. It is merchandise time as I have entered some lyrics by a very popular band into my talking information translation system. Can you identify who's responsible for the original version of this?
1: All the little things. Real care brings truth. I take a lift. Your trip is the best trip. I always know. You're on my show. I see I am waiting.
0: Yes,
1: sympathy.
0: Those lyrics were originally penned in English, but we have taken them to Estonia, Thailand.

0: Best trip. I always know. You're on my show. I see I am waiting.
1: Yes,
0: sympathy.
1: Those lyrics were originally penned in English, but we have taken them to Estonia, Thailand, Denmark, and we put them through Bengali and then back to English again. Joining us right now, we have Alan. Good morning, Alan.
2: Morning, Dave. Morning, team.
1: Alan, welcome along to the show on an airbase. Joins us every morning via noughties and is about to tell everybody the answer. Which band is it, Alan?
2: It is Blink 182.
1: Yes. Alan, congratulations. You are the proud owner of a breakfast show umbrella. Can you put into words how you're feeling right now?
2: Ecstatic, Dave. Ecstatic.
3: And I'll put that into Estonian and then into Thai.
1: Alan, congratulations, man. Thanks for tuning into the breakfast show. Have a fabulous day ahead. And of course, tomorrow, there's another chance for you to win some merchandise.

0: 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I'll remind you of how you get in the draw for this week's Make Me a Winner. £725,000 is guaranteed to be won by somebody. As well as that, we have the social ammunition with Matt Dyson and the return of Five Words, Five Grand.
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18: The former politician turned best-selling author Jeffrey Archer has died suddenly at the age of 86. His publisher says he passed away suddenly and peacefully at home on Monday. His political career was marred by scandal and a 4-year prison sentence for perjury. Chief political correspondent John Craig says his career had its fair share of scandals.
19: The ebullient, charismatic, larger-than-life Jeffrey Archer Some will say he was a rogue, given all the scandals and scrapes he got into during his life. As I say, served in prison for perjury.
18: The Tories are pledging £10 billion to create a national missile and drones defence system if they return to power. The so-called Britannia Shield would provide interceptor missiles similar to the one in Israel. It comes as Donald Trump says the decision to remove all US bomber aircraft from RAF Fairford was in response to a specific threat. The Gloucestershire base was at the centre of a suspected terror plot last month. Meanwhile, people living nearby are continuing to be affected by the fallout, as local councillor Tristan Wilkinson explains.
20: There is an increased police presence, which I think is really welcome. Now, whether that is maintained now that, you know, the current deployment has moved back to America, I don't know. The reality is the planes have gone, but the base remains.
18: Students in France are calling for a national day of protest today over what they say is chronic underfunding of education. Demonstrations have been spreading across the country, with students complaining of exhausting school days, poor facilities and teacher shortages. A teenager reportedly lost his hand after picking up a police stunt grenade during a demonstration. Tram services have been suspended in Nottingham city centre because of a fire. Firefighters are tackling a blaze at a residential building with several roads closed. Residents being urged to avoid the area and keep windows and doors closed. And the Children's Burns Trust says it's seen a 260% rise in burn injuries linked to cheap squishy toys. Training Standards has seized thousands of unsafe products after they were found to contain harmful chemicals.
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22: England take on Czechia at Wembley tonight with as much talk about player withdrawals as the game. Bournemouth's Alex Scott left the camp after that huge win in Croatia. He could be out for 2 months due to a thigh injury. Thomas Tuchel insists he took zero risks.
23: Yeah, 100%. I would not have taken any risk, even if it was like a big opportunity for him, and even we wanted him to start. If I had the slightest idea that I take a risk, I would not have taken it. We never do this.
22: Ezri Konsa has also withdrawn, and a big one for Harry Kane. He will equal the all-time men's England record of 125 caps held by Peter Shilton since 1990. Scotland will try to get their first home victory under boss Sebastian Pocagnoli when Slovenia visits Hampden Park tonight. Northern Ireland remain unbeaten after a goalless draw with Georgia at Windsor Park. He keeps on top of the group. Novak Djokovic will hope to continue his insanely good record at the China Open. He could lift the trophy for a seventh time this afternoon. And Luke Littler lost 6-5 to Cam Crabtree at the World Youth Championships in the darts. Now, he was hoping to be the first player to hold both the World Championship and World Youth Championship titles at the same time.
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18: A mix of sunny spells and scattered showers for the UK today. Highs from 13 to 22 in the south.
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0: It is 10 minutes past seven on your Tuesday morning. Welcome to the Dave Berry Breakfast Show. On the way, five words, 5 grand. But right now, as promised, the comings and goings on X, TikTok and Insta. It's the social ammunition.
1: Mm. Matthew.
2: On Is It Weird Day, I have an ick list for you compiled by Amy Jade Morris on Instagram.
0: Morning, Amy.
2: She says, I have a passion for learning what gives women the ick. These are some of my favourites. So listen up, lads. One of them just reads, his toenails scratched me in bed.
0: Yeah, that's an ick.
2: Cut them.
0: That's an ick.
2: He wore a drawstring bag on our first date with just a lip balm in it.
0: Do you mean like the CX one?
2: Yeah, no, I'm not sure. But I was thinking more of a canvas one, maybe. Right, but who knows? Okay. Either way,
0: icky.
2: It's pretty icky. Pretty icky, isn't it, really?
3: Is rucksack with space images on there?
2: Yeah, probably. He ate a hard-boiled egg with the shell on. I've never heard of anyone doing that.
4: Yeah.
2: No one's doing that.
0: That's beyond an ick, isn't it? That's get out of there.
2: He didn't know the difference between niece and nephew. Very uneducated people. Very strange. He closed the car door with his hips. That's a good one.
0: Oh, yeah.
2: That is a really good one.
0: We did this actually with you guys out there not too long ago, back in the summer here on The Breakfast Show. And the brilliant producers have managed to bring a few back onto the screen. One of them was from Mercedes, and she said, my husband gives me the ick when he hitches the material on his jeans a little before he sits down.
2: Yes.
0: It's unbearable. I have to avert my gaze.
2: I remember that one.
0: Steve says his wife's got a career laugh that gives him the ick. She has one laugh for me and our friends, but there's another laugh for her boss.
2: Yes.
0: And there was, I cannot look at my husband when he eats a biscuit, especially round ones, because he nibbles the edges small, fast. Going nom nom nom nom nom nom nom.
2: Not good.
3: Tiny little hamster.
0: Yeah. Ick.
2: Not nice. She ends, by the way, on he wore Skechers, which is just a general rule for life on the ick states. And then the other story this morning, a school in Lincolnshire found an old sort of homemade copy of the Bayeux tapestry in the school attic. It was made years ago in Lincolnshire. It was an old woolen thing that was covered in dust. They brought it out and started showing it off to the local TV news cameras.
0: Okay.
2: And they spoke to some of the kids in the playground who were holding it, hoping for some fun, cute, light-hearted reactions. And one girl had the strangest hot take. Here she is.
5: What's your favourite part of the tapestry?
6: The violence. Just all of it.
5: The violence?
6: Yeah. It's funny because I love all the violence in it.
2: Right,
6: Looking at how they used to behave back then. Because right now we'd probably just like be settling it in court, which isn't very exciting.
5: No, we wouldn't be settling it on the battlefield with arrows.
6: Sadly not.
2: Sadly not.
5: She's going to be in charge of something when she grows up, isn't she?
2: One of the comments below said, this girl yearns for war.

0: It's Tuesday morning, and as Matt just flagged in the social ammunition, it is your weird day. What makes you a little bit different? What habit? Please not food-based again. We can't go through that together again, can we? Let's move on.
1: There aren't any more ways to eat crisps, I don't think.
2: So that feels like a challenge now. Save it.
0: Complete the sentence. Is it weird that the number 8-12-15, or you can voice note us on WhatsApp, 0330-123-1215. That is 0330-123-1215. Why not save us in your phone under Absolute Radio? Maybe get a picture of me off the internet and just have it as your little profile.
1: Why not?
0: Just go for it. Or 8-12-15 if you're a traditionalist, which is absolutely fine. But either way, 8-12-15 is it weird that? And Rich, I want to bring you in here. We've been touching on the realm of sourdough recently here on The Breakfast Show.
3: Yeah.
0: I've become a convert. I thought the pretension and the cost would keep me away from that bread for all of my life, but now my daughter started eating it and I've got bang into it. And I believe something weird's happening with sourdough in your life.
3: Yeah, is it weird to be stood up for sourdough? That's what happened to me. My wife and I went out for lunch on Saturday, right? And we came from different places, so we were in different cars, and we arrived at the restaurant and we'd ordered the main course and we're sat there, and then my wife's alarm goes off on her phone, you know, a little timer that you set. I'm like, oh, she goes, oh, I've got to go back to the car. I'm like, what do you mean you've got to go back to the car? Literally, the food's about to come out. She said, I've bought the sourdough starter with me and I need to stretch and fold.
4: No.
3: You'll know about stretch and fold.
4: I buy it. I pay £40 for a loaf.
3: No, don't do that.
4: I take it home and I eat it. What is stretch and fold?
3: From what I gather, she makes amazing sourdough, so I'm not knocking it. Yeah. You have your sourdough starter and then you have to feed that in the fridge and it kind of bubbles up. Yeah. It looks like a science experiment.
2: Yeah, it looks like a jar of something.
3: And
2: disgusting.
3: Then when you want to make a sourdough, you take a bit of that and you add the flour in the water, but then there is a process that is timed and it needs to be warm. And one of those processes is stretch and fold, right? Mm. And she had to go back to the car. She brought the sourdough with in a glass bowl in the passenger seat of the car, left me sat at the table whilst food was about to come out to go back and stretch and fold.
2: Wow.
3: Is that weird?
0: Yes,
3: that's weird.
2: Shall I just quickly sign her up for Great Bake Off?
0: Yeah,
2: she should be Brit Off. Taken over my brain.
1: Does she come back into the restaurant with her hands covered in dough?
3: I can't remember. She must have gone and washed them.
0: That's weird.
2: Opening the door with an elbow to get back.
3: I thought it was one. You know, when you're on a terrible date and you get someone to pretend there's an emergency and they ring you. Oh, I've got to go because I thought that was what was happening with the sourdough.
0: The bread calling from the passenger seat of the car.
2: Use that one.
0: So 8-12-15. That's the number to use. Is it weird that? But right now, this. 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
4: Long delays continue heading east towards Edinburgh on the M8. One lane is closed at the city bypass at the scene of an accident. It's taking roughly 25 minutes in 3.5 miles of queues back to the M9. Meanwhile, just north of Birmingham in the West Midlands, the northbound M6 has the inside lane closed at Junction 6. A lorry caught fire and there are restrictions on the entry slip road still. And it's still queuing on the M1 through Hertfordshire to Junction 8 at Hemel Hempstead following an earlier accident. See our website for more.
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0: 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It is your Tuesday morning. Welcome along to The Breakfast Show, where it is time for radio's easiest game to play, but the hardest one to win.
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0: And joining us this morning, we have Aidan. Hello, Aidan.
3: Good morning, Dave. Good morning, team.
0: Welcome along to the show. Aidan is one of our fine, upstanding air conditioning engineers. To the air conditioning engineers, everybody. Do you remember we were identifying what the horrible noise was that we suffered every morning? Yeah. And it would just go all through the building. And we asked for your help. And that's when the air conditioning engineers got in touch. Mm. And they said, you've got some kind of loose valve somewhere.
4: Yeah,
0: I said, not about
4: drilling.
0: Me, what about the air conditioning? And we fixed it and we don't have the noise anymore, do we?
4: No, it's amazing, it's worked.
0: It's worked. So, Aidan, it's great having you on the show. So let's talk five words, £5,000, shall we? Who would you most like to get paired with on the random player generator? There's a full complement of Breakfast Show players this morning.
3: I'd say everyone has their strengths, but I'd probably say Matt Dyson. I line the most of him.
4: Right, okay, yeah. Did you get 2-0 last week?
0: I think my headphones must have broken. You said everyone's got their strengths.
5: Appreciate the compliment, but we haven't found them yet.
4: Thanks, Aidan.
0: They're in there somewhere. How many have you matched in the past? What's your PB?
3: My PB's 4. I've had 4 a couple of times, but never quite reached the 5. Hopefully we can go one better.
0: Well, exactly right, Aidan. Stay right there. I'm going to play a song for everybody. Then when we come back on air, we're going to be spinning the random player generator.
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2: Player generator. Matt Dyson.
0: Andrea Fox.
2: Rich Williams.
0: Free choice.
3: Matt Dyson.
1: Rich Williams. Going to be Rich.
2: Rich Williams.
4: Let's go.
1: Rich Williams.
5: Let's go, Rich.
4: Yes.
1: Let's go, Rich.
4: Come on, Aidan.
1: Get out of here, you.
4: Oh, yeah, sorry. See if I can find one of my strengths outside. Hold on a second.
1: And he is gone. So that means the time has come for me to give you 5 words, Aidan. You need to say the first word that comes to mind, an opposite, a follow-on. Mm-hmm. That's often the best way to go. But this season, who knows? Who knows? Rich is going to be coming back into the studio shortly. I'll give him the same 5 words. They all match up. You win £5,000 on your Tuesday morning. So good luck.
5: Thank you.
1: Let's play 5 words, 5 grand. And your first word this morning is northern.
5: Southern.
6: Good.
1: Key. K-E-Y. Key.
5: Ring.
1: Mm-hmm. Spring.
5: Summer.
6: This is very good.
1: Bird.
5: Cage.
1: Essential.
5: Items.
6: Oh, really good.
1: Yeah, that's nice, Aidan. Yeah, you like that, Matt Dyson?
6: No messing. Pretty strong.
1: Okay, Aidan, your 5 words are locked in. Stay where you are. Rich Williams is in play on The Breakfast Show. Next.
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27: Long delays continue on the western stretch of the M25. An accident involving two lorries and a van on the Chalfont Viaduct means everyone's been funneled into the inside lane past the scene, and it's taking about 3/4 of an hour back to 14 at Heathrow and the other way back to 17 at Maple Cross because of this accident just north of the M40. Still queuing north of Birmingham on the M6 northbound after a lorry caught fire at Junction 6. And in Leicestershire, the Leicester Road is closed just west of Melton Mowbray at Rotherby following an accident.
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0: 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You choose the playlist if you're listening on Absolute Radio. That was Oasis. And coming up just after 8:30, if you are an Oasis fan, I've got incredible prizes for you to win. But right now...
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0: Rich is now back in the studio and Aidan is ready to play for £5,000. Chaps, good luck.
3: I've got a really good feeling.
4: Yeah, I've got a good feeling.
3: I've got a good vibe from you,
4: great
3: Aidan.
4: Great set from Aidan. Wow. Aidan did really well.
3: Yeah.
0: I can't believe you've just said all that.
3: Yeah. Let's just skip it. Let's just skip it and hand over the money.
0: Never, you were going to curse this round. A 5 grand. That is it. I can't believe there's no traffic. Oh, hang on. Okay. Good luck, gentlemen, as I say. It's all to play for. And we begin with the word northern.
3: Southern.
0: Correct. Mm-hmm. Nicely done. Key. K-E-Y. Key.
3: Hole.
0: Ring. Earring.
5: Yeah, it's one of those two, isn't it?
4: Good.
0: I went for key ring, for what it's worth.
4: Yeah.
0: Okay,
3: it's worth
0: Aidan.
3: Nothing now, Dave. It's worth nothing.
0: Yeah, it's nothing. You're not going to be winning the money. Let's see how many we can get, because you said you got 4 out of 5 in the past. Let's see if we can match your personal best. With spring.
3: Time.
0: Spring, summer.
3: Summer. Oh,
0: I would have gone first on that springtime as well, though, to be honest. Bird.
3: Song.
0: Cage.
3: I'm not even joking. Those have been the two in my head for each one so far.
4: Yeah. Well, can we go for the second up?
0: Can we clip up Rich's motivational speech at the beginning of this, please? Right, Beast Womble. Thank you.
4: A valuable lesson in this game.
0: And, we've got to get this one or we're going to hear the song.
3: No, we're not hearing the song.
6: Oh, no.
4: I think we're going to hear the song.
3: No, we're not hearing the song.
0: Aidan, oh, no.
3: Come on, Aidan, we got this.
0: Speaking on behalf of the nation there, Aidan. Essential.
3: Items.
0: Oh. Yes!
3: It's like winning the 5 grand, but, you know, not quite.
4: No, that's good.
0: Really good. Aidan, it has been lovely having you on the show, my friend. You take care of yourself. We will speak to you real soon. But, of course, this means we go again tomorrow. If you would like to play 5 words, 5 grand, well, your T's and C's are online. You've got till 8 to call us on 03301. Motivational speech at the beginning of this, please. Right, Beast Womble. Thank you.
4: A valuable lesson in this game.
0: And, we've got to get...

0: 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But of course, this means we go again tomorrow. If you would like to play Five Words, Five Grand, well, your T's and C's are online. You got till 8 to call us on 0330 123 1215.
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19: Outside, gloomy skies, a persistent drizzle, and a chilly wind blowing from the west, north, east and south.
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0: Author and politician Lord Geoffrey Archer has died at the age of 86. We're told he passed away suddenly and peacefully at home last night. While the once Tory deputy chairman's political career was overshadowed by scandal and a prison sentence for perjury, he sold more than 300 million books worldwide. Back in 2017, he told us how he went about writing them.
1: First and last sentences are so vital and so poignant and so telling. So first pages and last pages get longer than any other part of the book. I might do 14 or 15 drafts of the book, but my bet is I would do 20 drafts of chapter one and 20 drafts of the last chapter.
0: The Conservatives are promising a British version of Israel's Iron Dome if they win the next election. The party says up to £10 billion will be spent on the missile and drone defence system dubbed the Britannia Shield, and say it will be funded through welfare reform and reprioritising existing spending. But what do Tory party members in Birmingham think Britain should be spending its defence budget on?
2: It definitely needs modernising. We've got empty sites across the country which need renovating.
3: Refilling our stockpiles after, you know, very generously and right, we've sent things to Ukraine. We've now got a shortage ourselves.
4: Drones has come into my head. That seems to be the way we're going.
0: The promise comes as Donald Trump says a specific security threat of a possible Iranian drone attack was behind the withdrawal of US bombers from RAF Fairford.
5: I mean, they didn't fly out by accident. There were some threats, and rather than tempting the enemy, we'll capture the enemy and beat the enemy, but why should we leave them there? So we moved them around a little bit, not very far.
0: Fairford in Gloucestershire was at the centre of a suspected terror plot last month. And there's a warning: social media trends are driving demand for dangerous counterfeit toys. The Children's Burns Trust says it's seen a 260% rise in injuries caused by squishy toys containing banned chemicals.
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7: England are back in Nations League action tonight, and it's a big one for Harry Kane. Cap number 125 will equal Peter Shilton's all-time men's appearance record that stood since 1990. Thomas Tuchel says Kane deserves all the plaudits.
8: I'm not sure if I have any more words because I feel like he scores all the time and he plays fantastic. He's in the shortlist for Ballon d'Or. So we spoke so often about him, and it's just everything he does it on the highest level.
7: Czechia are the opponents at Wembley. Scotland will try to get their first home victory under boss Sebastian Pocagnoli when Slovenia visit Hampden Park tonight. Northern Ireland remain unbeaten after a goalless draw with Georgia at Windsor Park. It keeps them top of the group. Novak Djokovic will look to continue his insanely good record at the China Open. He could lift the trophy for a seventh time this afternoon. And Luke Littler missed out on a bit of darts history at the World Youth Championships. Yes, he can still enter that. He lost 6-5 to Cam Crabtree. Had he won, he'd be the first player to hold both the World Championship and World Youth Championship titles at the same time.
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0: Sunny spells and scattered showers for the UK today. Highs between 13 and 22 in the south.
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0: Breakfast show on your Tuesday morning, coming up just after 8:30. If you're an Oasis fan, well, don't touch that dial. But right now, while you're completing the sentence, is it weird that this is a way of letting your freak flag fly? Not just yours, but maybe somebody in your life. And we are starting on very grim terrain today, let me tell you. Good morning, Dave. Good morning, team. Is it weird that my husband feeds his toenail cuttings to the dogs?
1: Oh, it's horrendous.
2: Oh, crikey.
0: There's a key word that's also used here that makes it even worse. They love them and sit patiently while he cuts them and here we go, and gobble them up. So, obviously, we are an animal-loving and very responsible breakfast show. We did some research before reading that out, and apparently, eating small individual toenail clippings is not dangerous for a dog. Dogs are natural scavengers and are often attracted to the protein and keratin scent in nail clippings.
2: Gobble away.
1: Okay,
0: smell.
1: Gobble away.
0: Yeah. Fill your furry little boots, son. Keep them coming. Is it weird that? The text number 81215.

0: Thank you for joining us here on The Breakfast Show on your Is It Weird That Day? Of course, the number 81215. And joining us right now in Sidbury, we have Steph. Morning, Steph.
1: Morning. How are you guys doing?
0: Very good, thanks. Welcome along to The Breakfast Show. So we are once again venturing into weird ways in which food is consumed. Don't worry, there's no regurgitation in this tale, so we're all safe. We're all safe. But Steph, you're eating a certain thing in a certain way, which I think is pretty weird, but Matt assures me that there's lots of kind of reasons behind doing this. So please share with the group.
1: Well, and actually I'm quite glad that someone doesn't think it's that weird, because it's always been a bit odd to me, but I love peanut butter on toast, but I absolutely can't stand if you bite it, like the normal way, and the peanut butter will all stick to the roof of your mouth, so instead I break my toast into pieces and I eat them upside down, so the peanut butter side goes straight onto my tongue.
0: Oh, yeah. Sorry, Steph, I got you on, because when it said I eat peanut butter on toast upside down, I thought you were physically upside down. And that's why I got you on. No, if it's just a toast, it's absolutely fine with that. I thought you were like hanging from a contraption on the door like Batman.
2: Like
0: and,
2: a bat.
0: Just feeding yourself. But no.
2: You should try that.
0: Try that and then get back in touch with the show. But for now, Steph, we're going to let you go. Keep them coming, 8, 12, 15. Just not weird enough. Not weird enough. If you won £725,000, what is the first thing you would do? Have a think about that, because the list is endless.
3: Oh my God. I'm genuinely going to throw up. I don't know whether to cry. We're helping some friends on the allotment, so I think we're still maybe a bottle of champagne whilst we're planting the carrots. Oh my God, thank you.
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18: Absolute 80s travel.
26: Long delays on the western stretch of the M25 do continue. The two outside lanes stay closed clockwise on the Chalfont Viaduct, and that follows an accident, and that's causing queues back beyond 13 at Staines and back along the M40 as well towards Beaconsfield and the other way towards Denham. In Warwickshire, the southbound M42 partly blocked near Junction 9 at Coles Hill following an accident, as is the northbound M6 in Lancashire just after 27 at Standish. There's more on our website.

0: It is Tuesday morning. Welcome along to Absolute Radio, home to the no repeat guarantee. And it is back today. Yes, at 9 a.m. I will press the big green button that means you will not be hearing the same song twice throughout your work day. So moments ago, I shared with you a listener's quirk, and it was that her husband cuts his toenails and feeds them to the dog.
1: Yes.
0: Which apparently is perfectly safe. It's disgusting, but it's perfectly safe. And someone's got in touch saying, Dave, I was just listening to the show with my six-year-old daughter, Ava, and she's just fessed up and told me, and I did not know this until now, that she eats her own toenails.
1: Oh, really?
0: What a way to find out. Mum, I've got something I need to tell you. keep them coming. The number 812-15.

0: It is Tuesday morning. You are listening to Absolute Radio, where real music matters. And we are celebrating one of the biggest names in real music. It's time to talk Oasis.
1: Win with Oasis. Don't look back in anger.
0: So, Oasis 2027 tour sold out last week. And having been there in person as part of Live 25, I can tell you that you are in for a treat if you manage to get tickets. That tour was such a moment to experience. I was alongside one of my best friends from back in the day. It really was special. And I wanted to relive it again, which is why I was thrilled to be invited to the London premiere of Oasis Don't Look Back in Anger. So, if you haven't seen it yet, don't worry. It's available to stream on Disney Plus from Friday. It really puts you into the action. And right now, we've buddied up with Disney Plus to celebrate the release of the documentary. And we're doing it in style because we have your chance to win the ultimate Oasis streaming bundle, including Oasis vinyls, a record player, a Samsung 50-inch smart TV, a soundbar, some other Oasis merch, and loads, loads more. Matt, there is a game to play.
2: Yes.
0: How are we doing it this week?
2: Well, it's very simple. We'll bring one caller to air and play them a clip of a famous Oasis song. The voice of Liam or Noel will then drop out mid-lyric, and that's when you are handed the mic. You have to sing your heart out, possibly in a Gallagher style that will add to the skills, and then finish the lyric correctly to win.
0: Yeah, see, it doesn't affect you winning the prize if you don't do it, like Liam or Noel Gallagher, but we kind of like that.
2: Extra style points.
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21: Severe delays continue on the western stretch of the M25. Just before 7 this morning, north of the M40, three cars were involved in an accident on the Chalfont Viaduct. The two outside lanes are closed for recovery work and there are long queues of well over an hour back past Staines and back onto the M40. Meanwhile, the M42 is partly blocked on the Warwickshire-Staffordshire border southbound between Junction 10 at Tamworth and 9 at Coles Hill at the scene of an accident. See our website for more.
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0: Welcome along to The Breakfast Show on your Tuesday morning, where it is time to win big thanks to Oasis. Don't look back in anger.
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0: It is the incredible documentary following Liam and Noel Gallagher's triumphant reunion tour, Oasis Live 25, one of the most anticipated rock and roll comebacks of all time. It's available to stream on Disney Plus this Friday, so we've teamed up with them to give you guys out there a chance to win some amazing prizes, including a 50-inch TV, a soundbar, some rare Oasis vinyls, a bottle of champagne. We're even going to pay for a takeaway so you can watch the documentary in style. But you literally have to sing for your supper. And joining us right now, we have Kevin in Farnham. Good morning, Kevin.
2: Good morning, guys. Good morning, team.
0: Kevin, welcome along to the show. So you need to finish the lyrics. I'm going to play a bit of an Oasis song. In this case, it's Liam singing. He's going to drop out, and that's where you need to pick it up. You need to be loud. You need to be proud. We would love a Gallagher impression. Are you ready?
2: I am indeed. Yeah, let's go.

0: You and I are going to live forever.
1: That's good. That's good.
2: Yep, the northernness, it worked.
3: It had something, but it worked. Kevin, congratulations. All of that wonderful stuff is now yours. Thank you for joining us on the breakfast show, being such a great sport.
0: Absolutely amazing. Thank you so much, guys.
3: Cheers, Kevin. Have a lovely day ahead. That was all thanks to Disney Plus and Oasis, Don't Look Back in Anger, which, as I say, is available to stream exclusively on Disney Plus this coming Friday.
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0: Welcome along to The Breakfast Show on your Tuesday morning. Congratulations once again to Kevin, and there will be another chance for you to win all that delightful Oasis-based stuff tomorrow, just after 8:30. So, against my better judgment, we're going to go back into dogs eating toenail territory.
1: Thought we'd park that, but okay.
0: Yeah, listener Jess said, is it weird that my husband feeds his toenail cuttings to the dogs? They love them and sit patiently while he cuts them, and then they gobble them up. So, I mean, so many messages about this. People are fascinated by it. But Damien in Southend says, Dave, I'm glad you've brought up the dogs eating toenails, because I just thought it was my dog being weird. As whenever I've cut mine, my dog is there like it's an all-you-can-eat buffet, ready to pounce on those freshly cut nails.
2: Freshly cut, does that add to the flavour?
0: What I love about animal lovers, dog owners, is that Damien has decided to keep that secret, to spare his dog's blushes. They've been side by side, man's best friend for many years, and Damien's never betrayed his dog's trust by telling everyone just how weird his dog is. Yeah. And then as soon as we heard from listener Jess, he must have been like, oh, there's a good boy. Oh, you're fine.
2: You're absolutely fine. I see a sideline here with nail bars having something out the back, like a trough just filled with all the clippings, and the local dog owners can pay to
1: like diversification
3: instead
1: for nail bars.
3: Instead of like a dog bone that you get at the pub for the dog.
2: Just a jar of clippings, please. For the dog.
0: Anyway, let's leave that. As I say, an incredible response to this, though. Thank you ever so much for it. Right, there is still 60 minutes of the show remaining, so let's fill it with lots of fun stuff, shall we? Including the social ammunition, the no-repeat guarantee, and the details you need to win £725,000 on Make Me a Winner.
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0: tribute to being paid to Jeffrey Archer, who's died suddenly at the age of 86 after a career spanning politics and publishing. Kemi Badenoch says his death is a huge shock, while Giles Brandreth remembers a great storyteller to the last. The former Conservative MP sold more than 300 million books worldwide. Political commentator Adam Bolton calls the once Tory deputy chairman one of the most colourful figures in British public life.
1: Love him or hate him, it's undoubtedly the case that Jeffrey Archer added to the gaiety of the nation. You know, incredible career, starting out as a politician, never really quite certain about the public details of his autobiography, where he came from.
0: The Tories are promising to invest £10 billion in a new air defence system to protect the UK. Details being set out at the party's conference later, but it will be modelled on Israel's Iron Dome and include a network of radar, missile interceptors and anti-drone weapons. Meanwhile, it's understood the US removed its bombers from RAF Fairford, partly because of the threat of a possible Iranian drone attack. The aircraft were moved from a base in Gloucestershire over the weekend. Two officials told NBC they were warned of a potential threat, but US Secretary of State Marco Rubio insists the decision was routine.
2: The Department of War is constantly reallocating resources where they need to be. There's regular rotations that happen as well. So we have confidence in the security of all of our bases, because all of our bases are theoretically could be threatened at any moment. And that's why there's so much security built around them. And with the Brits, we've worked very closely for a very long time.
0: A fundraising appeal's been launched to save Kew Gardens' historic Palm House after it was found to be seriously deteriorating. The Victorian glass house, which has stood in West London since the 1840s, needs £66 million worth of repairs. And parents are being warned that fake squishy toys can be filled with dangerous chemicals. The Children's Burns Trust says it's seen a 260% increase in injuries linked to them.
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4: More Nations League action tonight, and it's a big one for Harry Kane. Cap number 125 will equal Peter Shilton's all-time men's appearance record that stood since 1990. England are without Alex Scott and Ezri Konsa. They take on Czechia at Wembley. Scotland will try and get their first home victory under boss Sebastian Pocognoli when Slovenia visit Hampden Park tonight. Northern Ireland remain unbeaten after a goalless draw with Georgia at Windsor Park. That keeps them top of the group. And Luke Littler missed out on the chance to be the first darts player to hold both the World Championship and World Youth Championship titles at the same time. He lost 6-5 to Cam Crabtree.
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0: Sunny spells and scattered showers for the UK today. Highs of 22 in the south.

0: It is Tuesday morning. Thanks for joining us here on The Breakfast Show, where it is time for Matt Dyson and the Social Ammunition. And Matt, I believe you're focusing in on one of the transport networks of London town.
1: Yes, the DLR specifically.
0: The DLR, the Docklands Light Railway, everybody.
1: To travel on those driverless electric beauties. But what a strange bunch of station names you come across when you venture into the DLR. Les Zaya on Instagram has had a rant all about the weird and wonderful station names.
2: There's certain stops on that DLR where if you live there, I'm sorry, I can't take you seriously. What do you mean you live in Pudding Mill Lane? Oh, are you the Muffin Man? What's going on? Mud Shoot? Pontoon Dock? King George the Fifth? Oh, where are you from? Oh, yeah, I'm from King George the Fifth. The Victorians and the Georgians and the Tudors and them, man, they called and they want their flipping lingo back. What are you doing? What do you mean you live in Cyprus? Cyprus is a whole... When they say to you, oh, I'm from Brixton, you go, yeah, yeah, I'm from Pontoon Dock. Please, Galleon's Reach.
1: Galleon's Reach is a real reach.
3: Yeah, I'd love to live in Star Lane.
1: Would you?
3: That's on the DLR. It'd be nice to live in Star Lane.
1: Do people actually live in these areas, or are they just station names? I don't know if it's the name for the areas, but I love them.
3: Oh, they're just throwbacks, aren't they?
1: Yeah. I will share it on my Instagram stories. You'll be talking about it later, and I've saved your data.
3: All Saints. I'd like to live in All Saints.
1: Yes.

0: life.
1: Oh, wow.
0: Changing.
1: Oh, my God.
0: Cash.
1: It's going to change our lives completely.
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0: Good morning. You are listening to Absolute Radio, where real music matters, which is why we asked you to vote for your ultimate noughties anthem. We started the countdown last week at number 150 with Leona, and then Ben Barrow revealed the number one on Friday as voted for by you. And in case you missed it, here is the top five. At five, it was Evanescence, Bring Me to Life. Matt, stop shaking your head. You're putting me off.
1: How did that happen? What? Five.
0: Number four was Snow Patrol, Chasing Cars. Matt, put your eyebrows down.
1: It was a big hit.
0: Can you try and be non-responsive?
1: Yeah, that'd be nice.
0: Yeah. In at three, Arctic Monkeys, I Bet You Look Good on the Dance Floor.
1: Three is a surprise.
0: Why?
1: It's possibly the biggest song of the decade.
0: Oh, okay, you mean higher. Okay, yeah, that was a positive reaction. Yeah, good, that's positive. Nice. Number two, I think everybody presumed it was going to be voted at number one, but it was The Killers and Mr. Brightside. Yes. And that meant that your ultimate noughties anthem at number one was Amy Winehouse and Back to Black. If you missed the countdown, you can catch up on it right now on Rayo. This coming Friday, £725,000, tax-free, must be won. 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

0: It is Tuesday morning, the warmest of welcomes to this, the Dave Berry Breakfast Show, which is one set of talky bits, but you get to choose the playlist. And yet again, I have my glass bowl full of ping pong balls. Each one has the name of one of the many stations you can choose from on it, as we have a classic versus battle. Matt Dyson, please pick a ball.
1: Let me grab one. Okay, the first one out is Tens.
0: Tens. Absolute Radio Tens. Coming up, before we say arrivederci on Tens, they've got the home fixture. It's Mountain at My Gates.
1: Ooh, yes.
0: Foles are at home, but who are their opposition? Pick a second ball.
1: The next ball is 90s.
0: Absolute 90s. Radio 90s. So who's going to be playing Foles? Fat Boy Slim, Right Here, Right Now is coming up on 90s. So let's get our score predictions from the panel, shall we? Matt, Foles versus Fat Boy.
1: It's another tough away trip for Norman Cook, it really is. Because Foles, I really want to hear that. So I'm going for Foles to edge it 3-2.
0: 3-2? Yeah, yeah, okay. Yeah, yeah. Andrea, what are you thinking?
2: No, I think Fat Boy Slim's just going to nip this one for 90s.
0: Yeah, okay, yeah. He's got the experience, hasn't he? Rich, what are you thinking?
3: Well, you know what they say, you always get goals from Foles. So I do agree that they will score a couple. Yeah. But I think Fat Boy Slim wins that 3-2. Yeah.
0: 3-2. Two. Oh, okay. Okay, so that's what we think here in the studio. Of course, the choice is yours. It's all waiting for you on Rayo, on your digital radio. And of course, you can ask your smart speaker to play Absolute Radio.

0: Welcome along to Absolute Radio on your Tuesday morning. I would love to point you in the direction of something truly special this afternoon from four, because Bush and Richie are back with the Home Time Show, and joining them, an actual living legend in the shape of Michael Palin. Yes, Michael Palin is going to sit down with Bush and Richie to talk about life and many things, including his brand new UK tour and his most recent travels to the Philippines. So join the boys with Michael Palin this afternoon from four.
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1: 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Old episodes of Bullseye, The Crystal Maze, early noughties surrealist comedy shows. It's great to see them all again.

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2: I'm so shocked. This is huge.
0: Could you be that someone?

0: Well, there you go. Tuesday morning's edition of The Breakfast Show is now finished. Thank you ever so much for joining us and being part of it. Of course, you can listen back whenever you choose, on demand, on Rayo. When I say whenever you choose, I mean within the next 30 days. So every show gets a name. I'm ringing the bell, I'm ringing the bell, I'm ringing the bell. The bell is getting wrong, and I have just...
1: This isn't going to be a regular thing, is it?
2: Or he does it from time to time, every few months, just start singing.
0: Why that tone of voice? why that tone of voice? The girl yearns for war. Being stood up for sourdough. Mm. Gobble away. Fill your furry little boots, son.
2: Well, as soon as Rich said it in response to the dog eating someone's nail clippings, we all knew Gobble Away was going to be the name of today's show.
0: There you go. Tuesday's show is called Gobble Away. That is the name of the show today. Gobble Away.
2: Wow.
0: I'm not even going to do the usual sign-off. Just going to leave it there. We'll be back tomorrow at 6.

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0: The top stories this hour. The author and former politician Lord Geoffrey Archer has died suddenly. He was 86 and passed away the day before his final novel was published. He sold more than 300 million books, but his career was marred by scandal, being jailed for perjury in 2001. Donald Trump says the United States withdrew its bombers from RAF Fairford in response to a threat. Two officials have also told NBC it was over concerns the Gloucestershire base could be attacked by an Iranian drone. The Conservatives will set out plans for a £10 billion Iron Dome defence system if they return to power. The Shadow Defence Secretary will give more details at the Tory party conference later. Former Veterans Minister Tobias Elwood says a system like this is long overdue.
1: It's what every country now needs, I'm afraid. That's where warfare is going, because it could be non-state actor or even a criminal gang that can now launch these drones. That's where the technology is now spread down to.
0: Labour's accused the Tories of hollowing out our armed forces while in government. And the Children's Burns Trust is warning it's seen a 260% rise in burn injuries. It's linked to chemicals in cheap squishy toys.
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0: Sunny spells and scattered showers for the UK today, with highs of 22 in the south. That's the latest. I'm Andrea Fox.

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1: Morning. My thanks as ever and always to Dave Berry and Co. for the Dave Berry Breakfast Show. It's Sarah Champion with you now with tunes tailor-made to cheer up your Tuesday. 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
1: That matters too!

all about the feel-good tunes of a Tuesday morning on Absolute 80s. Although Bernie Taupin, who wrote that track originally, said it was a much darker song to start, about live music venues being taken over and no real sense of community anymore. Starship, though, took it, sprinkled their magic on it, and had that massive hit with it. Made it altogether more feel-good, and it worked. And it worked for Bernie Taupin. He said the royalties put his kids through college, so he's got no complaints. If you're in need of a motivational tune this morning is all yours. Here's Survivor with Burning Hearts.

0: What? They've just announced a series of shows across the UK for next year, celebrating the 40th anniversary of their iconic debut album, Popped In, Sold Out. Joined by a whole load of special guests as well, including the likes of Roachwood, Nick Hayward, Heather Small, Johnny Hates Jazz, and The Christian. So to see the full tour list and get your tickets, head to the Absolute Radio ticket store. It's absoluteradio.co.uk/tickets. All right then, can I interest you in a quick lyric quiz to guess the song that's on the way? Now, after a tricky one yesterday, I think we made this a little bit easier today. So see how you do. The song you're about to hear starts with the line, I call you when I need you. My heart's on fire. You've got that. I'll give you it again, though. I call you when I need you. My heart's on fire. That 80s classic on the way with Berlin. Set to play next.
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Call you when I need you. My heart's on fire. Very well done to you if you guessed those to be the opening lyrics to the Tina Turner classic, the best from our quick lyric quiz. Smug grins and pats on the backs all around if you did. Got a bit of Billy Joel lined up for you Tuesday morning after our first. Haven't heard it for ages, and this is a cracking request. Thanks to Lucy in Bolton for requesting we play this morning. Here's Hot House Flowers, and don't go. Yeah.

0: What a song. Lead single from the album An Innocent Man. Released in the summer of 1983. Billy Joel then, Tell Her About It on Absolute 80s. Well, we've got Peter Gabriel on the way and a lovely bit of synth pop from Visage set to play. A reminder first that we are giving away £725,000 on Make Me a Winner this week. 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But lines close at 5pm Friday, which is when Gemma Atkinson could be calling you. And if it's you we ring, you just need to pick up your phone to win £725,000. Another guaranteed winner this week. Someone's going to win the lot. So, to be with a chance of being that someone that gets the call Friday, text WIN to 81215 and the very best of luck.
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Curiosity Killed the Cats on Absolute 80s, who featured in our chart show at the weekend, by the way. And on that, much to say hi to Chi in Manchester, who's been in touch to say, loved the chart show at the weekend, Sarah. One of my favourite charts. It was a good one Sunday. If you missed it, you can listen back via our Rayo app. We started with the chart of October 1982, a cracking year for music. Everything from Eddie Grant to Kid Creole and the Coconuts in that countdown. So as I say, if you missed it, listen back via our Rayo app. Treat yourself this morning. One from 1980 for you now, as promised. This is Visage and Fade to Grey.

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0: The top stories this hour. The Conservatives will outline a £10 billion proposal to create a new missile defence system. Shadow Defence Secretary James Cartledge says the so-called Britannia Shield will protect the UK against long-range attacks and drone strikes. Critics say the project would require much more investment. Tributes are being paid to the novelist and politician Lord Geoffrey Archer, who's died at the age of 86. We're told he passed away suddenly and peacefully at home last night. While the once Tory deputy chairman's political career was overshadowed by scandal and a prison sentence for perjury, he sold more than 300 million books worldwide. Back in 2017, he told us how he went about writing them.
1: First and last sentences are so vital and so poignant and so telling. So first pages and last pages get longer than any other part of the book.
0: Elsewhere, Meta's being investigated by watchdog Ofcom over whether it breached its duties under the UK's online safety laws. It's over its Instance feature on Instagram, which lets users share content that disappears once viewed. And world tennis number one Jannik Sinner will miss the rest of the season due to a knee injury. This year's Wimbledon champion needs to undergo a course of treatment to help with recovery.
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0: Sunny spells and scattered showers for the UK today, with highs of 22 in the south. That's the latest. I'm Andrea Fox.

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Heck at 100 on the way. We start the hour now with The Boss.

Haircut 100's Love Plus One on Absolute 80s. Well, if you're after a good podcast to keep you entertained today, may I recommend John Richardson from The Weeknd? If you missed him here on Saturday morning with Angela Barnes, it was a whole new jolly John, I have to say. Left everyone feeling a little bit uncomfortable. Used to such misery from the man on a Saturday morning. But no, he was feeling very jolly and it lasted for most of the show. Maybe it was a belated birthday excitement in the studio because he got a few belated birthday presents. There was also an incident with a banana skin. Not related. Listen back via our Rayo app. Midnight Oil lined up after Madonna now and True Blue.

0: Midnight Oil. Beds are burning on Absolute 80s. Sarah Champion with you this morning. Hope it finds you well and enjoying the tunes. I've had a cracking request to play the Smiths, so they're on the way very soon with Dex's Midnight Runners next.
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1: 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Oasis, Don't Look Back in Anger is the ultimate backstage pass to one of the biggest moments in music in the last 30 years. 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All thanks to Oasis, Don't Look Back in Anger, a Hulu original film streaming exclusively on Disney Plus from Friday.
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had a request to play the Smiths from Anna in Bradford this morning. They're on the way. And if you're a fan of the Smiths and you missed Johnny Marr in on the Sunday Night Music Club with Danielle Perry at the weekend, you can now listen back via our Rayo app in to talk about the brand new album. We're playing the new single from it over on Absolute Radio, and it's so good. It's very, very Smith sounding. Here's your request then, Anna. All yours. This is Girlfriend in a Coma. Haven't heard it for ages.

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0: With Stevie Wonder on harmonica, Eurythmics, There Must Be an Angel on Absolute 80s. 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

ELO's Hold On Tight on Absolute 80s, where we are now hurtling towards midday and towards today's mini mixtape. The theme, songs that mention telephone calls. We've got Ray Parker Jr. coming from midday today. Blondie and Def Leppard all set to play. And taking us there now, Hall & Oates with the brilliant Man Eater.

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top stories this hour. The Conservatives are promising £10 billion towards a new air defence system if they win the next election. Shadow Defence Secretary James Cartledge is announcing the plan on the third day of their annual conference, and he tells us the so-called Britannia

0: Year Shield would help protect against longer-range missile attacks.
1: Obviously, when we talk about the threat, we must be calm and measured. The public shouldn't be scared that, you know, there's highly likely to be an attack tomorrow. But I don't think anyone would find it surprising if I say the probability is nevertheless higher, probably the most it's been since the Cold War, and we need to respond to that.
0: Meanwhile, US officials say bombers were removed from RAF Fairford partly because of the threat of a possible Iranian drone attack. The Pentagon confirmed they'd been moved on Sunday. The author and former politician Lord Geoffrey Archer has been called a master storyteller and an extraordinary human after his sudden death. He was 86 and passed away just a day before the release of his final book. And users of the ASOS app have been sent notifications suggesting the fashion retailer has been hacked. The pop-up appears to threaten to leak customers' details and urges bosses to engage.
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0: Sunny spells and scattered showers for the UK today with highs of 22 in the south. That's the latest. I'm Andrea Fox.

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2: Where the theme of today's mini mixtape is songs that mention telephone calls. So, we had to start with this. This is Ray Parker Jr.

Classic Blondie on our mini mixtape of songs that mention telephone calls today. Call me an obvious choice. This, a little less obvious, but worth an addition to the playlist nonetheless for the mention of a radar phone. This is Def Leppard.

0: From the soundtrack to The Woman in Red, Stevie Wonder's I Just Called to Say I Love You, finishing our songs that mention telephone calls. And it was Def Leppard just before Stevie Wonder for the mention of the radar phone. Fronsky Beats on the way as we keep the 80s classics coming this lunchtime with In Excess on Next.
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And if you're looking for a great night out and a fantastic cause, it doesn't get much better than this. There's a few seats left in the stalls, last I looked, and you'll get to see the legend that is Jack D, with our very own Chris McCausland, Sarah Pascoe, Joel Dommett. I mean, it's quite the lineup. Angela Barnes, Ian Sterling, Nabil Abdul Rashid, and our very own John Richardson and Matt Ford return as your hosts. 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

0: Wins on Absolute 80s, where Leona Graham is waiting in the wings to continue in a repeat guarantee from one to the return of Bush and Richie on Home Time. 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
17: Look, I'm not going to stake my...

my work here for the day is more or less done. Back for you Wednesday morning from 10 if you can join me then. And I'll leave you in the meantime with a classic as promised. If you're up for a sing-along, this is the perfect song. Always makes me think of that scene in Jerry Maguire where Tom Cruise belts this out at the top of his lungs. This is Tom Petty and Free Falling. She's a

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0: saying the company has been hacked. Ian Thornton, Trump's an IT and cyber expert.
1: It is highly likely that a great deal of personal information would be found in that Snowflake database.
0: Huge protests are taking place across France again today, with students demonstrating over what they're calling the chronic underfunding of education. Hundreds of schools have been blockaded, nearly 200 people have been injured, and more than 5,000 arrested. The National Crime Agency says it's intercepted a batch of so-called super dinghies, which were on their way to people traffickers in Europe. It says the 25 boats tracked to a shipment at East Midlands Airport could have been used to move 1,700 people across the channel. And Carlos Alcaraz has won the Japan Open. It's the first trophy he's lifted since returning to action after resting from an injury.
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0: Sunny spells and scattered showers today across Scotland and parts of northern England. Warmer sunny spells further south. That's the latest. I'm Alex Richardson.

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0: 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And so far, it's going banana, banana, banana, banana, banana, great.
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0: owner of a lonely heart, on Absolute 80s on National Taco Day today. Also today, in 1982, Madonna released her debut single, Everybody. That was today in 82, and she's still going strong today, of course. Right, on the way next, it's a classic from Cher and one from Fleetwood Mac.
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Fleetwood Mac, Big Love. Before that, Cher, If I Could Turn Back Time. Now one we haven't heard for ages from Martika, and Phil Collins on the way.

0: coming up, the jam and a song if you are stuck in a traffic jam. A great tune coming up, but first. If you won £725,000, what's the first thing you do? Book a holiday? Order a massive takeaway? I think I'd go down the pub and buy everybody a drink. David won last week. He couldn't believe his luck.
1: I am flabbergasted. I want to scream. That is incredible.
0: Your turn this week. 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Good luck.

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0: The top stories this hour. Counter-terror police have made a further arrest in the investigation into a suspected terror plot at RAF Fairford. A 22-year-old British man's been detained in London on suspicion of preparing terrorist acts. Six men in their 20s remain on police bail over the incident. Almost 2,000 schools in France have been blocked or closed as up to 200,000 protesters are expected to take to the streets today. Students and teachers are angry at what they say is repeated underinvestment in education. Nearly 200 people have been injured and more than 5,000 arrested. Thousands of ASOS customers have received notifications on their phones claiming the retailer has been hacked. The pop-up's addressed to the firm's IT and data protection bosses and appears to threaten to leak customer data. And Carlos Alcaraz has won the Japan Open tennis title. It's his first trophy since returning to action after a four-month injury layoff.
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0: Sunny spells and scattered showers today across Scotland and parts of northern England. Warmer sunny spells further south. That's the latest. I'm Alex Richardson.

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0: It's Tuesday afternoon with some great music. Whatever you may be doing today, none of it repeated 9 to 5. The police coming up, and this is Fergal Sharkey.

0: which matter. The rustle of a warm bag of chips. 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A seagull squawking.
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0: good. James Brown came fourth on this day in 1998 in a poll of the greatest top stars of the last 30 years. So 1998 back to 1968. James Brown was fourth. Then it was Bob Marley. Second place, the Beatles. First place went to David Bowie. Now, on the way next, it's Crowded House and a classic from The Clash.
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0: 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And we've got the last few tickets available now. 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

0: The top story is this hour. Police have made a further arrest over the incident at RAF Fairford. A 22-year-old British man's been detained in London on suspicion of preparing terrorist acts. Six men in their 20s remain on police bail over the incident. Some ASOS customers have received alerts on their phones claiming the online retailer has been hacked. A notification warns that cyber security has been breached. Cyber expert Aidan Sinnott says the situation remains unclear.
1: Threat actors have at least got access to that push notification system, and they claim they've compromised the Snowflake instance. And Snowflake is a platform that lots of retailers use to store data and customer data. What we don't know at the moment is whether any of that

0: data has been accessed, whether these claims are genuine.
1: And Novak Djokovic has claimed his first tennis title of the year after winning the China Open for the seventh time in his career. The Serbian took the trophy after Alex de Minaur was forced to retire at one set down.
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1: Sunny spells and scattered showers today across Scotland and parts of northern England. Warmer sunny spells further south. That's the latest. I'm Alex Richardson.

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1: Good afternoon, this is Leona. Time for the chain reaction. What's the connection between the three songs at 3 o'clock? Starting with something summery on what could be our last summery day of the year. Some parts of the UK up to 23 degrees today, all turning rather wintry and autumnal from tomorrow. This is Wham! Club Tropicana on Absolute 80s.

So what was the connection today? Well, it was the year. All of these songs are from 1983. Club Tropicana, Dear Prudence and I'm Still Standing, all from 1983. Well done if you got that right today.

0: probably more as we get closer to Halloween as well. Coming up, Frankie Goes to Hollywood and the Proclaimers on the No Repeat Guarantee. This is Absolute 80s.
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Automatic, Pointer Sisters. Before that, Frankie Goes to Hollywood and Relax. Mighty Wah on the way with Story of the Blues, brackets, part one. But now the Reclaimers. And this is Letter from America.

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0: Mighty Wah, Story of the Blues, Part 1. Hi to you if you are on the school run right now. This is Absolute 80s on a Tuesday afternoon. And the House Martins up after this. Meanwhile, would you like to win £725,000 tax-free cash? 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

0: Eurythmics on Absolute 80s. Bush and Richie have had some great guests on their show recently. 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
1: In 1965, Vietnam seemed like just another foreign war. But it wasn't. It was different in many ways, and so were those who did the fighting. In World War II, the average age of the combat soldier was 26.

0: week on the Dave Berry Breakfast Show, you could win a big telly, soundbar and more. Perfect for watching Oasis, Don't Look Back in Anger, exclusively on Disney Plus from Friday. Which is great, because that's actually what I came here to talk about. Oasis, Don't Look Back in Anger is the ultimate backstage pass to one of the biggest moments in music in the last 30 years. 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
1: Go on then. Who would you banish?
2: Defo Steve.
3: Oh, yeah. Why me? I didn't say anything.
0: Exactly. Suspicious.
3: No, I'm faithful. Through and through.
2: You?
1: Oh, yeah. But what about that time that you told your...
3: Thank you, Adam. That's enough of that. Oh, look, it's our stop.
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0: The top stories this hour. Counter-terror police have made a further arrest in the investigation into a suspected terror plot. At RAF Fairford, a 22-year-old British man's been detained. Six men in their 20s remain on police bail over the incident. ASOS say they don't think people's payment details have been hacked. It's after customers got a threatening notification from the retailer earlier. The clothing giant says they're investigating and is working with experts to figure out exactly what's happened. Safety upgrades of an A road that's been described as the most deadly in Northern Ireland can begin after a court overturned a block on its development. More than 50 people have been killed on the A5 since 2006. And the Emmy Awards show will be shown on Prime Video from next year. The Television Academy struck a six-year deal with the streaming platform, which sees it take over the broadcast. Absolute Radio Sport. England manager Thomas Tuchel says his team have added another layer to their game by raising their intensity. They take on the Czech Republic in the Nations League later. Tuchel says expectations must be managed.
1: We should not expect the result. If we expect a similar performance in terms of humbleness, attitude, intensity, on and off the ball, yeah, that's what we want.
0: Meanwhile, new Scotland manager Sebastian Pocignoli says the extended international window has been gold for him as they take on Slovenia. He's welcomed the chance to spend some

0: much time with his players.
1: I'm very happy. I can imagine that some country who played the World Cup with the same coach, with the same group of players, can be a long camp.
0: And Novak Djokovic has claimed his first tennis title of the year, winning the China Open. The Serbian took the trophy after Alex de Minaur was forced to retire at one set down.
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0: Rain gradually spreading across England and Wales tonight, turning heavy at times, chilly in some places too. That's the latest. I'm Alex Richardson.
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2: I'm still in shock. 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
0: Could you be that someone?

0: 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It's Absolute Radio.
1: Now, obviously, I'm doing the show from home these first 2 days of the week because we've got no childcare. I'm back tomorrow, and it's a bit of a different home time show because we've had a couple of days to mull over something that kind of was a bit of a revelation on Friday's show. We need your help with this particular thing that came to light on Friday. So here's the thing. We've been drinking stolen Vimto from the office for about a week. Someone's left a bottle of, like, dilutable Vimto in the fridge, and there's an orange flavour and a blackcurrant flavour, and we've been having it pretty much every day in pint glasses, haven't we?
0: Yeah, we have. Just on the terminology, we've not been drinking stolen Vimto. We have been drinking somebody else's Vimto that we don't know whose it is.
1: I think that is the technical definition of stolen,
0: okay,
1: isn't it?
0: Fair enough.
1: But here's the thing, right? Theft aside, it's been a real revelation for us because there's something really nice about having a pint of squash on the go whilst you're doing the show. Kind of reminds you of being in a pub family room with your parents back in the day when you were a little kid, when those used to be a thing. So we kind of really want to have a show squash, basically a squash that we have on the go that no doubt someone else might steal when we put it in our fridge, but a squash that's on the go during the week that we can have during the home time show. But I think having Vimto last week has opened our minds to just how many squashes and different types of dilutable juice are out there, which we haven't really explored.
0: I would like to suggest putting forward tropical fruit squash.
1: I'm not sure about that, Richie. I'm going to be honest with you. It's too much flavour in there. It's a bit overpowering.
0: Yeah, but you like Vimto.
1: I do like Vimto, but there's something about tropical fruit squash is a bit like, I guess that's a little bit like how if people have too many toppings on a pizza, just make your flipping mind up and stick to a couple.
0: What are you wanting?
1: I'm kind of drawn towards fruit. I don't even know what it is, that fruit barley stuff that you have during Wimbledon. What is that?
0: Lemon barley water.
1: Yeah, like what is that? I don't mean drinking it when I was a kid, but I don't know what it is. What's it got to do with tennis? But we're open to anything. So a show squash. What do you think is the best squash that we can have as a team on the Home Time Show during the week? 8, 12, 15. Your advice, please.

0: Bush and Richie here with Home Time. It's Absolute Radio on a Tuesday afternoon.
1: We're trying to come up with agreement on what we should have as a show squash. The Vimto that we've been drinking out of a communal fridge here at work has run out. Don't know whose it was, but there's none of it left now. We love the idea of drinking squash during the show, but we can't yet come to an agreement. Maybe you can help.
0: Just before we get into it here, interestingly enough, when this idea came to us, Joe Swash was in for an interview with a different radio brand that's in the same building as us. And we could have gone up to him and done a feature called Show Swash with Joe Swash.
1: Yes.
0: But we never had that conversation. And I feel like I'm going to rue that. When my career inevitably folds at some point very soon here on this radio station, I'll look back at that moment and say, I just should have gone and spoken to him.
1: Maybe once we've decided on what squash we're going to go with, we should pitch it to Joe. Maybe it's not even an idea for Absolute Radio. Could be something to take to Channel 5.
0: Yes, exactly.
1: Show Squash with Joe Squash.
0: With Joe Swash.
1: I can't even say it.
0: Watch this space. Right, let's get back to it. David Fleming has sent in something that I'm glad he's highlighted because I absolutely detest this kind of squash. I want to rule it out straight away. And that is that absolutely miserable 25 times concentrated thing that people squirt into a glass that comes out of something that looks like a dishwasher tablet or something you might stick in your washing machine. Have you seen this stuff?
1: I have seen that stuff. It's absolute genius. If you are going to a theme park, particularly somewhere hot, that stuff is absolutely amazing. You just have it in your bag, tiny little bit of squash inside some like refillable thing with a free water fountain. Hey presto, you've got a drink.
0: Have you ever had a thing where you've yawned and a tiny geyser of water inexplicably comes out of your mouth?
1: Yes.
0: That's what that squash is. That's what it is.
1: If you won 725k, what's the first thing that you would do? Order a big takeaway, book a holiday? David won last week. He couldn't believe his luck. Enter now, and on Friday, you could be rich to the tune of £725,000. 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
0: You've got to be 18 or over to play. 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
23: In Leicestershire on the M1 southbound, one lane remains closed at the Forest East services. That's just north of the M69, of course, as those emergency repair works get underway. In West Sussex on the southbound M23, a lane is closed on the exit slip road at Junction 10 at Crawley for the long-term roadworks. And finally, turning our attention to Hampshire on the M3, one lane is closed and there are speed restrictions on the approaches to the Winnall roundabout Junction 9 near Winchester for the works. See our website for more.
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0: Bush and Richie with Tuesday's Home Time Show on Absolute Radio. Michael Palin, Sir Michael Palin, the guest on the show after six.
1: Consider this first hour of Home Time this evening a consultancy. We're asking you for your suggestions. We want a show squash, a team squash dilutable drink that we can drink during the week whilst the show's on. And we were drinking Vimto last week that we nicked from someone else in the office, and it's opened our eyes to some of the other products that are out there. So if you've got a recommendation, we'd love to hear about it.
0: On the subject of Vimto, Mark says, apparently Vimto in milk is absolutely delicious.
1: I reckon you might be sectioned if someone sees you doing that in the office.
0: Yeah, there's plenty of milk in the office. We only need to replenish the mystery Vimto and we're away.
1: Okay, well, I mean, we're open to all possibilities here. Someone else has suggested Dandelion and Burdock. That sounds like... Remember the TV show Cad File about the monk that used to brew up stuff in his garden?
0: I do.
1: I'm not after a cure, I'm just after a squash.
0: Andy says, I grew up drinking sarsaparilla. Sarsaparilla.
1: I can't say it either.
0: My nan used to buy it in a kit from the local market and make it at home. It's an acquired taste, but definitely worth it.
1: Can we be completely honest with you, everyone, our dear listeners? A listener sent us a bottle of that stuff and Leona Graham stole it from our cupboard.
0: There's a lot of stealing allegations going around this afternoon.
1: Let's have it out. Let's have it out once and for all. Snakes. It's full of snakes, this place.

0: Fushimichi here with Home Time on a Tuesday evening, as ever, asking the big questions. In fact, we're after your advice for a show squash. You want to have a fruit drink, a dilutable fruit drink, during the course of the show, so any suggestions, most welcome. Adam from Middlesbrough says, all right, lads, not sure if it's still available, but if it is, what about those little cartons of Umbungo? He says, if it's good enough for the Congo. He's gone on to do the song. I don't think you can do the song anymore now.
1: I don't think you
0: Different
1: can.
0: Different times. Can't do the song. But thanks for your suggestion, Adam.
1: On Danielle Perry's show tonight on Absolute Radio, following Home Time at 7 o'clock, Louise Wenner is Danielle's guest tonight. Louise has news about a brand new sleeper album, End of the World, and their 2027 UK tour with Turin Breaks. You can catch up, Louise, with Danielle tonight. That's from 7.
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1: Absolute 80s travel.
2: Traffic is very busy on the M73 southbound side near Glasgow, junction 2 through to 1 away from the M8 interchange. That side's partially blocked by a collision, hence the queue. It's also busy on the M42 heading south, queuing where there's a collision still on the hard shoulder, so be careful. Junction 2 through to 1, it's quite near the carriageway still, congested back to the M40 interchange. In the M3 southbound slow with the recovery of a broken down car, junction 2 through to 3, that's closing a lane. The anti-clockwise M25 still busy, junction 21 through to 19 where there was an incident. I'm Nick Arkell.
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0: Non-stop stardom, wall-to-wall stardust on the Home Time show this week. Andrew Garfield on the show last night. We've only got Sir Michael Palin on the show tonight after six.
1: Now, you see, if we'd got a show squash sorted by the time Andrew Garfield was in, Michael Palin was in, we would have been able to offer that to them as well. We might even get even more celebrities if we get this sorted.
0: Well, yeah, I mean, it'd be interesting to know what would be the favourite squash of Sir Michael Palin. don't ask him that.
1: No, I won't ask him that. What squash do you think we should have for our show squash here on Home Time? John in Hull says, guys, do you remember Kumbuka, the London Zoo gorilla that broke into the canteen, stole and drunk 5 litres of undiluted Vimto? Imagine that.
0: Well, he must have been bouncing off the walls, that lad.
1: I have checked this out, and this indeed happened in 2016. That is absolutely unbelievable.
0: What if it's good enough for Kumbuka or whatever his name is? It's good enough for us. Thank you for your suggestion. Darren from Letchworth says, afternoon, gentlemen. I think you should do the whole show in Long Island iced tea. Forget the squash and be hilarious. Is he saying that we need to drink to actually be funny on this show? He's not wrong.
1: Could take it that way. Sometimes in life, I think, what are the youth doing? Let's make sure that we are still cool. Grace, who is 25, has texted, says, Robinson's apple and blackcurrant. It's a classic. It is what I drink exclusively.
0: What is it? You're drinking a meme? Is that what young people drink? And then Island 32 has been on. And what's been great about this so far is we're learning about drinks we've never heard of before. He says, Miwadi pear and apple, a gift from the gods. I've never even heard of this squash.
1: Are you sure that's not a typo?
0: It's Miwadi pear and apple.

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3: 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And we're proud to be raising money for Prostate Cancer UK. 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

0: The top stories this hour. ASOS's customers' names and contact details might have been accessed after app users got a pop-up message from apparent hackers threatening to leak data. The fashion retailer says card details and passwords don't appear to have been affected, while its website and app are working normally. Police have made a further arrest over the incident. RAF Fairford, a 22-year-old British man, has been detained in London on suspicion of preparing terrorist acts. Six men in their 20s remain on police bail over the incident at the Gloucestershire Air Base. Riot police have fired tear gas in response to clashes during another day of protests in France. Students have been joined by trade union members and other campaigners to voice concerns about schools. Sky's Europe correspondent Alistair Bunkle's in Paris.
1: You've got schools closed across the country, protests in Lyon, there's protests in a lot of major cities around Paris, demanding better conditions, learning conditions inside schools, more teachers, smaller classes, better infrastructure in the schools.
0: And two boys aged 12 and 14 have been arrested on suspicion of arson after a fire tore through a residential building in Nottingham. Firefighters were first called to Market Street around 10 o'clock last night.
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0: England manager Thomas Tuchel says his team have added another layer to their game by raising their intensity. They take on the Czech Republic in the Nations League later. Tuchel says expectations must be managed.
3: We should not expect the result. If we expect a similar performance in terms of humbleness, attitude, intensity, on and off the ball, yeah, that's what we want.
0: Meanwhile, new Scotland manager Sebastian Pocignoli says the extended international window has been gold for him as they take on Slovenia. He's welcomed the chance to spend so much time with his players.
4: I'm very happy. I can imagine that some country who played the World Cup with the same coach, with the same group of players, can be a long camp.
0: And Novak Djokovic has claimed his first tennis title of the year, winning the China Open. The Serbian took the trophy after Alex de Minaur was forced to retire at one set down.
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0: Rain gradually spreading across England and Wales tonight, turning heavy at times, chilly in some places too. That's the latest. I'm Alex Richardson.
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1: Got to tell you about a different kind of party that I witnessed earlier on today. A dog party, I would say this was. I went into my local Pets at Home, but for the first time, I actually took my dog in with me. I've been in loads of times, and they always say, when you buy... Yeah, because I'm in there like buying puppy food. And always at the till, they say, oh, you got a puppy? Why don't you bring him in? Bring him in. And so today I thought, all right, okay, I will. Utter chaos. Taking an 11-month puppy into a pet shop that is full of food that he can smell, but also at his height, loads of dog toys and chews and all that kind of stuff. I don't know what I was thinking.
0: It's probably a little bit like, I don't know, sometimes I get fairly excited when I'm next to the deli counter around Christmas in like a Morrison's or something as well. You don't know where to look. You don't know what to have a sniff at first.
1: You make a good point, because there was obvious excitement going on. And yeah, I get excited in various shops, but never have I got to the stage where I've actually wet myself in a shop. And I saw three different yellow warning signs of puddles on the floor where dogs had got excited and they just wet themselves. And it's fine, because that's what they do. But I've never seen that anywhere else in shops. There's generally a reason why shops say no dogs, please, other than service animals. And that's fine. But I've never seen anything like it.
0: There was a period of time where I thought to myself, do you know what, I'd really love to get a dog, but as I hear about it, I'm not sure I do.

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1: Jasmine has texted in to say, guys, isn't Show Squash married to Stacey Solomon? That's kind of the calibre of the show we've had so far. We're still getting messages from you guys. We appreciate it. With suggestions as to what squash we can have in the studio every day whilst we're doing the radio show.
0: Lisa and Anita working as dental care professionals in Chichester say water only unless you want decay.
1: Oh, do you know what? I'm up for risking it, to be honest with you. And we've had a kind of chat about the future of Umbungo. Glyn from Hitchin has texted to say, guys, I was drinking Umbungo in Portugal a couple of weeks ago. This Friday, 725,000 tax-free pounds must be won, and if you win, the cash will be in your bank account on the same evening. 725k is an eye-watering amount of money for your chance to hit the weekend rich. 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
26: There's a clockwise problem on the M60, junction 1, Stockport Pyramids. It's usually busy on the other side, but slower than usual clockwise, junction 1, where there was a collision. Also, the M65 eastbound just had this through an obstruction, junction 10 through to 12, stopping traffic completely, heading near to Burnley. The M6 northbound slow with a broken down vehicle, junction 13 for Stafford. It's busy on the M1 southbound coming down into London, junction 1. There's a broken down vehicle on the exit slip road at Staples Corner. Busy M1 northbound near Barnsley as well, where there was a collision earlier. I'm Nick Arkell.
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0: evening's Home Time show on Absolute Radio. Michael Palin on the show after six.
1: So there's a bit of a different Home Time show this week because I'm doing the show from home today and did it yesterday as well. Back to normal tomorrow. And it's been a treat for me because I get to do the school pickup, which, you know, when we do the hours that we do, Richie, that's one thing. I mean, we're lucky, I guess, we're around in the mornings to be able to drop the kids in. But I've probably done like five school pickups in my entire life with the kids because normally we're on air doing the radio show. So I got to do it a bit earlier on today, and this is the first time I've done the school pickup since we've had two kids in the same school.
0: Right.
1: So at the moment, Stella, who's four, and Thea, who's eight, obviously they both go to the same school, but normally I've only ever had to go and pick Thea up, so it's quite simple. You know, you go through the labyrinth that is the school and go and stand outside her class, absolutely fine. However, now that there's two siblings at one school, it's a completely different ball game. First of all, there's about six different gates at the school. I don't know if they need that many gates. Why do they need so many gates? There's about six different gates. Then each teacher's got their own way of doing it. So last night, Thea drew me a map, which is like someone out of Treasure Island, which didn't help at all about how to get to her class. But like one teacher makes the kids line up inside the class. You've got to shout the kid's name in to the teacher inside the classroom and she sends them out.
0: Yeah.
1: Now, bearing in mind, my youngest daughter is called Stella. Makes me sound like I'm ordering something at some kind of like, you know, race course meetup. Stella,
0: for the,
1: two parts of Stella.
0: Or for the fans of Seinfeld, it's like an episode of Seinfeld. I remember an episode of Seinfeld where Jerry would just go around going, Stella!
1: Stella. Well, this is it. So shouting out loud is kind of weird. And then the other one, the other teacher, the eldest one, he gets the kids to walk out and line up against the wall, a little bit like that bit in Star Wars A New Hope where the Jawas are trying to sell Luke Skywalker and his uncle a load of hooky droids. So it's been a bit of an education, but hey, it's great to pick him up.
0: Hey, look, knowing you as I do, it's just good that two consecutive days now you've managed to come away with two kids.
1: Thank you. It's a small win.

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1: It's Bush and Ritchie's Celebrity Big Shop.
2: That's right, folks. Welcome once again to the Home Time Supermarket, the supermarket to the stars. Ritchie's working on the tills with a headpiece. I'm in the cafe, not clearing up a single plate. Have you noticed that in supermarket cafes? They don't clear up a single plate. Can you guess the identity of a celebrity that's in doing their big shop from the items what they're buying?
0: It's not Delia Smith, Keith Richards, Jeff Bezos, Jodie Marsh or Beyonce doing the shopping, but these are the items that are in the bagging area that you've got to go on as clues. Fairy liquid, a box of roses, some toilet roll, a Kindle from our tech shelves, and a lemon.
2: Interesting.
0: Right, let's add an item to the list from the celebrity who is back adding to it. Maybe this will help. Oh, it's some cigarettes.
2: Right, you don't see them ordered much these days. You've had to unlock them in the special cabinet, which each one of them has got a different disease horror photograph stuck on the front.
0: It's quite the palaver. If you think you know who's doing the shopping, 0330 123 1215, 0330 123 1215. We'll take your calls for 5 minutes, and you're playing for the signed Home Time smart speaker.
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21: There's a clockwise problem on the M60, junction 1, Stockport Pyramid. So it's usually busy on the other side, but slower than usual clockwise, junction 1, where there was a collision. Also, the M65 eastbound just had this through an obstruction, junction 10 through to 12, stopping traffic completely, heading near to Burnley. The M6 northbound slow with a broken down vehicle, junction 13 for Stafford. It's busy on the M1 southbound coming down into London, junction 1. There's a broken down vehicle on the exit slip road at Staples Corner. Busy M1 northbound near Barnsley as well, where there was a collision earlier. I'm Nick Arkell.
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0: The list of items in the bagging area has been growing. Lemon, a Kindle, some toilet roll, a box of roses, some fairy liquid, and now cigarettes. Who is the celebrity that's doing the shopping for those items?
2: Let's go to the phones. Our contestant this evening is James. James, welcome to the Home Time Show.
3: Hello, you all right?
0: We're good. He's a man of business, isn't he? Straight to the point. James, how's your day been?
3: Not too bad. Just been up shopping and doing boring things, really. But, yeah.
2: What, James, what kind of shopping have you been doing then, considering we are in the Home Time supermarket as we speak?
3: Well, you know, I've been up, get the milk, get the bread and the cheese and the, you know, four-pack of beer. Mostly.
0: Now, if this was an everyday version of the Celebrity Supermarket, we would guess from those items, James in rugby. But that's not how this works. It's a celebrity doing the shopping, James. Who do you think is shopping from the items that we've listed?
3: I think it's Ian Brown of the Stone Roses.
0: Ian Brown. Give us your thinking behind some of those items.
3: Right. Remind me of the items, because I've got
2: a great start.
3: I've got the roses.
0: You got the roses. Yeah.
3: I think the lemons on the album artwork.
0: Yeah. What about a Kindle?
3: I hope it's a lemon, not an orange. What's the other thing?
2: They did that song, My Sugar Spun Kindle, didn't they? The Stone Roses.
3: Did they? I don't know.
0: Toilet roll?
3: Something to do with brown. But I won't say anything
0: right.
3: about that.
0: Okay.
3: And then I think the other thing was washing up liquid.
0: Yes.
3: He's got something to do with kids' books or something like that, I think.
0: Okay.
2: He was in the Harry Potter movie, I think, wasn't he? He made a guest appearance in one of the Harry Potter movies.
3: I haven't seen them. I don't know.
2: I love how I try to help this guy. I try to help this guy and he just throws me under the bus.
3: Fan.
2: All right, mate.
0: Let's find out. Is it Ian Brown?
1: Commiserations! You've lost.
0: It's not Ian Brown, I'm afraid, James.
3: Oh.
2: James, I'm absolutely desperate to know what you're having for tea based on the weird items that you've gone to the corner shop and bought in one of them really thin blue plasty carrier bags. What are you having for tea tonight?
3: I'm having, chicken. It's chicken marinated in tikka sauce with yoghurt in a wrap with salad.
0: Well, there we are.
2: I wasn't expecting that. Fair play to you.
3: All right, thank you.
0: Enjoy,
3: it's
0: James.
3: It's not Ian Brown.
0: It's not Ian Brown.
2: Not Ian Brown.
0: It's still not Ian Brown. But we will return to play again tomorrow.

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1: Now, something a bit different after six. Because you've been at home the last couple of days, yesterday had a guest pop in, but of course you weren't here. So I got to meet Michael Palin, Sir Michael Palin. And you can hear exactly what went on the way after six. Bush, you're going to be in exactly the same position as the audience.
0: Did you ask him about squash?
1: Sadly not.
0: Ah, you had one job.
2: Home time with Bush and Ritchie.
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0: The top stories this hour. ASOS says customers' names and contact details might have been accessed after app users got a pop-up message from apparent hackers threatening to leak data. The fashion retailer says card details and passwords don't appear to have been affected while its website and app are working normally. Ian Thornton Trump's an IT and cyber expert.
1: Let's be really clear. The threat actors don't always tell the truth. There could be a situation where this is they broke into the app, but they haven't actually compromised anything other than the messaging feature of the app.
0: A man's admitted murdering his wife, whose body was found in a freezer at their West Yorkshire home in March. 45-year-old David Barraclough pleaded guilty to killing Carol Ann, who was 37. Thousands of people are demonstrating across France in protest at what they say is underinvestment in high schools. The French Prime Minister says classes across France will be suspended from tomorrow morning until Friday. Sky's Europe correspondent Alistair Bunkle's in Paris.
2: You've got schools closed across the country, protests in Lyon, there's protests in a lot of major cities around Paris, demanding better conditions, learning conditions inside schools.
0: England manager Thomas Tuchel says his team have added another layer to their game by raising their intensity. They take on the Czech Republic in the Nations League at Wembley tonight, just 3 days after thrashing Croatia. Scotland boss Sebastian Pocignoli is confident the goals will keep flowing if his side continue creating chances. They picked up their first win under the Belgian on Saturday. Pocignoli is hoping to finish the international break on a high when Scotland hosts Slovenia.
3: If you draw away, you have to deliver something at home. That's the best way to be ambitious. So we know that it's an important game for the ranking, but it's also an important game for me in terms of style of play and to show we want to be ambitious, we want to fight for the high place possible.
0: And Novak Djokovic has won his first tennis title of the year, taking victory at the China Open after Alex de Minaur retired from the final through injury.
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0: Rain gradually spreading across England and Wales tonight, turning heavy at times, chilly in some places too. That's the latest. I'm Alex Richardson.
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0: life.
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0: 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Tuesday evening, home time with Bush and Richie.
1: Right then, so as you know, I've been doing the show from home tonight and last night. So whilst, is it the cat's away, the mouse will play?
0: Yes.
1: Is that how it works?
0: That's it. And I'm a tubby little mouse.
1: Well, I'd love to see a cartoon of this. It sounds brilliant. give me back my cheese. Anyway, we digress. Richie got to chat to the brilliant Sir Michael Palin, who came in for a chat. And you can hear it right now. This is what happened.
0: Sir Michael Palin, what a privilege this feels like to have you on the show. Thank you for coming in.
2: Well, thanks very much. I'm just pleased to speak to anyone these days. It's very hard to get a booking.
0: Channel 5, Monday nights at the moment, your trip to the Philippines, which I'm loving watching. Age is but a number, but 83 is an incredible number. And when I look at the adventures that you're having on your trip, do you ever get the sensation of thinking, I fancy a quiet day today?
2: Not on the filming, no, because I know I'd be sacked instantly if I said that. What I find when you're doing these journeys and you suddenly, things happen which aren't sort of written in the script and all that. And for instance, in Venezuela, I had to find my way behind a waterfall, a terrific torrent of water, very slippery stones and all that, just in my bare feet. And people said, do you want to do this? And I said, well, what else is there? Well, no, you just go for it. And you go for it. And in there, just extraordinary. This cauldron of water, noise, roaring. I thought, I was 81 at the time. I thought, I shouldn't be doing this. At home, you'd be asked to sit down. Come
0: you
2: on,
0: would.
2: Michael, get out of there.
0: But you're returning from all of this, and you're touring the UK with a live show. So you've done the tour, but you're wanting to do more. So what can someone expect from a night coming to see you? It feels to me like if we're back in the DVD day, it's like DVD extras, but I've had to leave the house to see them.
2: Yes, that's sort of right. I mean, it's basically recreating and talking about the Philippines journey with lots of visuals and all that, but also talking about it from my point of view. You can make little jokes about things that didn't work. It's based on the series, but it's a lot more insights, hopefully, into why I do this and why I do that. And probably more jokes than we did when we were on the journey.
0: Well, you say that, but one of the things that I love about your shows is it feels like you're never far from a gag, which is probably no surprise when we're talking about you and everything that you've done in your life. Almost as if it's sort of like to diffuse a situation or to take the stress out of what's going on. There's quite a power to comedy when it's used in the right way, isn't there?
2: It's really important in travelling. I think, you know, people say, why did you give up comedy to do travel? I said, you don't. You know, you merge the two. People around the world, generally, they want to work with you. They're pleased to see you. They smile instantly. So anything you can do to sort of create another smile is quite important. And it makes people relax and they'll speak to you better then about anything, serious stuff as well. If you can have a warm atmosphere and people are sort of enjoy being with you, then that's what comedy does.
0: Sir Michael Palin, a proper legend on Home Time tonight, and more with him next.

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2: Problems on both sides of the M6 right now. Northbound Junction 13, Stafford. It's now two lanes blocked by a broken down vehicle, hence the slow traffic. Southbound, fully open, but there is a collision on the hard shoulder around Junction 5, so be careful there. Very slow passing that one still near Castle Bromwich. Busy on the M60 clockwise near Stockport, Junction 1, where there was a collision. In the M90 northbound, there's a lane closure with emergency repairs, Junction 10. The M1 southbound coming down into London, queuing with a broken down vehicle at Junction 1. It's partially blocking the exit slip road to Staples Corner. I'm Nick Arkell.
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0: It's the show all the stars want to talk to. 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
1: And time to pop back to the chat that I had yesterday with Sir Michael Palin. You never shy away from some of the tougher places to visit. In the Philippines tour, I saw you visit Pagasar Island in the South China Sea, which is a contested area. You said, I'm excited to go. Now, I think for most of us in this room, let alone listening right now, excited isn't necessarily the word that the average tourist would use. So do you feel like when you're doing these trips, are you going to educate others or are you sort of scratching your own curious itch, or is there a bit of both?
2: Well, a bit of both, but definitely scratching my own sort of curious instinct just to see the world. And I feel with my travels right from around the world in 80 days, you're doing it in a different way to most other people who travel. And that's a great privilege to have, be able to have a crew and go around. But I don't just want to go to the places where everyone goes. I don't want to see the same sights that everyone sees, because other people do that very, very well. So we try to go a bit off centre and go somewhere where you just don't know quite what's going to happen, and meet, you know, being on that Filipino Coast Guard boat going out to where the Chinese vessels are there, warships as well.
1: That's curiosity.
2: That is curiosity.
1: It's something.
2: It's a bit of a thrill. I mean, I lead a dull life normally, but going out on these trips is really, I like a bit of drama in life.
1: Speaking of drama, we saw you chat with the president of the Philippines.
2: Yeah.
1: Whilst giving you a tour of the palace, he then flips it and asks you about Monty Python.
2: Yeah.
1: I mean, you've been doing your travel shows for so long now, but what did the other members of Monty Python make when you started doing these kind of like travel logs?
2: We all love doing Python together, but we're all a little bit bitchy about everyone else does. And John Cleese, whenever he talks about my travel journeys, he goes, Michael's on my... And he does this so often, it's no longer funny, but people do laugh, unfortunately, they indulge him. So that's John's take on it. Now, the others, I think they wouldn't want to do it. They prefer to stay at home. Although my mate Terry Jones, who I greatly miss, I think he would have liked to come along.
1: You're so renowned for your travelling. I wonder whether people come to you for advice in the same way that if someone were a doctor, friends might ask for medical advice. Do you find that you're amongst groups of friends or people that you know that you become a bit of an unofficial travel agent?
2: Yeah, and I give medical advice as well. I can do a bit of heart surgery because I've had it done to me. I think I know how you do it. Yeah, people do come, and very often it's actually people who have travelled themselves and say that, I'm glad you went to this place because we found it a bit difficult. It was wonderful. It was very exciting, but it wasn't an easy place to work. And seeing you go there has helped us a lot. So, yeah, I do get a lot of people. And when we did the Sahara journey a long time ago, 2004, I think, or something like that, the bookings for people wanted to go to the Sahara absolutely tripled. Wow. I mean, not many people were going there originally, about four, but it went up to 12, and they all called it the Palin effect. There is definitely a sort of bounce after these shows, actually.
1: Sir Michael Palin on Home Time, and we'll catch up once more with him next.

0: Proper knees up on a Tuesday evening, and it's great to have your company. It's Home Time with Bush and Ritchie on Absolute Radio.
1: Sir Michael Palin popped in yesterday, and I got the chance to catch up with him. Do you ever have a night in?
2: Yes.
1: You do? What is an ideal night in for Michael Palin?
2: Now you're talking. Well, first of all, get myself a meal. My dear wife passed on 3 years ago, so I make my own meals, which is not quite as good. I have a glass of wine. I will try and read for an hour because I think it's really, really important. So I'd try and do that, and then I'd watch telly like most people do. There's some very good stuff on.
1: There can't be many foods that you haven't tried. You talk about cooking for yourself now. On the Philippines trip, saw pagpag, which was horrific, to be quite frank. Old takeaway chicken reheated and sold in bags.
2: Doesn't sound tempting, does
1: it?
2: No, it doesn't. It's the only time I've actually turned down food on my travels.
1: I was going to ask whether you turn stuff down, because when you are travelling and you're visiting where someone else lives, I say it to my own children, you know, you have to be polite. But some of the stuff that you must get offered with the places that you visit, it must be really hard to sort of say, oh, I'm all right with that, thank you very much.
2: Yeah, I usually say yes, because it's really unadventurous not to. But the pag bag was definitely chicken that had been on someone's plate the night before.
1: Mm.
2: No. I said, no. I was very British. I said, sorry, I just had breakfast. got away with it that way. But I've eaten some and drunk some strange things.
1: Newbury tomorrow night as your tour starts.
2: Yes.
1: Throughout the month. Which we can get tickets and find all the information at themichaelpalin.com. That's where I'd go.
2: You'd be very welcome.
1: Thank you.
2: Bring a friend.
1: Okay, I will.
2: Have you got any friends?
1: There are some that still survive, yes.
2: Oh, that's very nice. That's good, because you look a bit lonely.
1: You're a famous diarist. Final question, and it could be one that I'm not going to get the answer that I'm wanting. What's your tip for people who have tried and failed to keep a diary, particularly when life can be very boring day to day? And I wonder whether there's anything that has happened in this last 15 minutes that is going to make its way into today's diary entry.
2: Well, it's awkward to answer this, because I would say don't be worried about saying you're boring. This is a very important thing. If you feel that a diary can only happen if you've been up the Eiffel Tower or sort of skied off Niagara Falls, something like that. It's not like that. It's just everyday things. So the fact it's been very boring here for the last 20 minutes...
1: That's
2: I think you put that in the diary and don't be embarrassed.
1: I said 15 and you've added...
2: I know you will. I'm excited. You can tell that.
1: You've added the 5 minutes pre-chat on as well for the 20 minutes of boredom. This is quite a kick in. I'm still going to come on the tour.
2: Oh, yes.
1: It's been fantastic to have you on the show.
2: Thank you so much
1: for coming in, Michael Palin. Yeah. Sir Michael Palin, thank you very much.
2: Thanks a lot.

0: Bush and Ritchie here with Home Time on a Tuesday. Andrew Garfield last night, Sir Michael Palin this evening. He seemed like a lovely fella, Ritchie.
1: He was. He was an absolute pleasure to... I mean, it's just an honour to meet him. And you can hear both of those chats back on our Daily Takeaway podcast on Rayo. Andrew Garfield from yesterday and Sir Michael Palin from today, both up on Rayo right now.
2: Home Time with Bush and Ritchie.
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0: M90 northbound. It's not too bad with traffic, but be careful if you're passing Junction 10. They have a lane closed for people working there. Emergency repairs continue. Also heading north on the M6, Junction 13 for Stafford. There's a broken down vehicle. It's blocking two lanes. It's slowing things down. And through the West Midlands on the M6, southbound side, just before Junction 5, Castle Bromwich, there's a collision. It's on the hard shoulder, but not too far from the carriageway, so extra care. Passing that one, M3 southbound, partially blocked by an obstruction just after Junction 3. It's very slow. I'm Nick Arkell.
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0: final song of the night on a busy old home time show. Thank you so much for your company. I'll be back in the studio tomorrow with Richie.
1: Are you bringing the squash?
0: 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We need to choose one. Oh, that's with great power comes great responsibility. Can't wait for that.
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0: top stories this hour. ASOS's customers' names and contact details might have been accessed after app users got a pop-up message from apparent hackers threatening to leak data. The fashion retailer says card details and passwords don't appear to have been affected, while its website and app are working normally. Police have made a further arrest over the incident. RAF Fairford, a 22-year-old British man, has been detained in London on suspicion of preparing terrorist acts. Six men in their 20s remain on police bail over the incident at the Gloucestershire airbase. Riot police have fired tear gas in response to clashes during another day of protests in France. Students have been joined by trade union members and other campaigners to voice concerns about schools. Sky's Europe correspondent Alistair Bunkle's in Paris.
1: You've got schools closed across the country, protests in Lyon, there's protests in a lot of major cities around Paris, demanding better conditions, learning conditions inside schools.
0: And two boys aged 12 and 14 have been arrested on suspicion of arson after a fire tore through a residential building in Nottingham. Firefighters were first called to Market Street around 10 o'clock last night.
2: Absolute Radio Sport.
0: England manager Thomas Tuchel says his team have added another layer to their game by raising their intensity. They take on the Czech Republic in the Nations League at Wembley tonight, just 3 days after thrashing Croatia. Scotland boss Sebastian Pocignoli is confident the goals will keep flowing if his side continue creating chances. They picked up their first win under the Belgian on Saturday. Pocignoli is hoping to finish the international break on a high when Scotland hosts Slovenia.
3: If you draw away, you have to deliver something at home. That's the best way to be ambitious. So we know that it's an important game for the ranking, but it's also an important game for me in terms of

0: style of play and to show we want to be ambitious, we want to fight for the high place possible.
1: And Novak Djokovic has won his first tennis title of the year, taking victory at the China Open after Alex de Minaur retired from the finals through injury.
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1: Rain gradually spreading across England and Wales tonight, turning heavy at times, chilly in some places too. That's the latest. I'm Alex Richardson.

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2: How you doing? Good evening. It's Chris Martin here. Thank you very much to Bush and Ritchie. One of the greatest pop songs of all time, Whitney Houston coming up, and then one of the greatest guitar moments of the 80s. Do that after Toto's Africa.

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is so good. It is Whitney Houston, I Wanna Dance With Somebody, absolute 80s, where real music matters. This is Chris Martin here on The Evening Show. Danielle Perry's on The Evening Show on Absolute Radio right now, and her Sunday Night Music Club this week featured a bit of conversation with Johnny Marr of The Smiths, talking about the release of his brand new album, The Age of Everything, and his first tour in, well, 4 or 5 years as well. He's talking about that, Johnny Marr in conversation on the Sunday Night Music Club. You can catch that on demand in the free Rayo app. Here is the master himself on How Soon Is Now, The Smiths. Absolute 80s.

0: two tracks of incredible melodrama. Smith's How Soon is now into Careless Whisper. Where else but Absolute 80s playing George Michael. It's Chris Martin with you through until 10 tonight. Stay with us for an anthem from Adam and the Ants. We'll do that and Rick Astley after this.
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Rick Astley, never going to give you up. Absolute 80s where real music matters. Bananarama and The Police to play you very soon. First, though, haven't heard it for ages. We're going to the biggest selling album of 1981 here in the UK. Do you know what that album was? What was the biggest seller of the entire year? And it was in the top 50 of 1980 as well. Gives you a clue when it came out. It was the second album from Adam and the Ants. Kings of the Wild Frontier gave us Dog Eat Dog. It gave us Ant Music. And it gave us this as the title track.

0: 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Here on the evening, though, we kick back with something gorgeous from The Police and Soul to Soul on the way.
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Soul to Soul, Keep on Moving. I'm sure there's things that you thought only happened in cartoons, like running out over a cliff edge, standing there in just midair, and then turning to face the camera and realizing, hang on a minute, before plummeting. Well, yeah, that probably doesn't happen in real life. However, you know that whole thing about slipping on a banana skin? Just not looking where you're going, there happens to be a banana skin on the floor. John Richardson has encountered that. You should hear that story. It's on his podcast. Grab it on the free Rayo app. Catch up if you missed the show on Saturday. And he's back here on Absolute 80s, Saturday morning from 9. News coming up from 8 o'clock. Terence Trent D'Arby incoming and the Human League after Hue and Cry.

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0: The top stories this hour. ASOS's customers' names and contact details might have been accessed after app users got a pop-up message from apparent hackers threatening to leak data. The fashion retailer says card details and passwords don't appear to have been affected, while its website and app are working normally. Police have made a further arrest over the incident. RAF Fairford, a 22-year-old British man, has been detained in London on suspicion of preparing terrorist acts. Six men in their 20s remain on police bail over the incident at the Gloucestershire airbase. Riot police have fired tear gas in response to clashes during another day of protests in France. Students have been joined by trade union members and other campaigners to voice concerns about schools. Sky's Europe correspondent Alistair Bunkle's in Paris.
1: You've got schools closed across the country, protests in Lyon, there's protests in a lot of major cities around Paris, demanding better conditions, learning conditions inside schools.
0: And two boys aged 12 and 14 have been arrested on suspicion of arson after a fire tore through a residential building in Nottingham. Firefighters were first called to Market Street around 10 o'clock last night.
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0: Rain gradually spreading across England and Wales tonight, turning heavy at times, chilly in some places too. That's the latest. I'm Alex Richardson.

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2: It is. Good evening to Chris Martin here. Liverpool band and a band from Sheffield. On the way after this, Terence Trent D'Arby and Sign Your Name. It's Absolute 80s.

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Kiss to come. First, a Human League play after this from the Lightning Seeds. 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

0: Human League, Don't You Want Me on Absolute 80s, where real music matters. I'm Chris Martin. A hell of a party had this year at the Blackpool 80s Weekender, and they are back again for 2027 with the lineup confirmed already. Mark Almond is going to be headlining, Thompson Twins, Tom Bailey, Heaven 17, Altered Images, and loads more. You can get your tickets now for the Blackpool 80s Weekender. It's back next September, and you can get your tickets now from the Absolute Radio Ticket Store. Stay with us then. I Haven't Heard It For Ages from Skritti Politti plays after Kiss.
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1: 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He's done it again.
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0: 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Whoa!

Kiss, Crazy Crazy Nights. I don't know if there's many songs that do that thing that we heard all the time in the 80s, where you're coming up to the last minute of the song, and I think it's known as the truck driver's gear change, where it just the whole song suddenly goes up a notch, up an octave, or up to the next key or whatever. I kind of miss that. I think that should be brought back. Kate Bush coming up in a second. And first, I haven't heard it for ages this hour from the impeccable voice of Green Gartside. This is Skretty Politti and a song that's close to our hearts.

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0: 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Thank you for having us on tonight. I'm Chris Martin. Stay with us because Boy Meets Girl, Waiting for a Star to Fall, is on the other side of this.
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Laura Branigan on Absolute 80s. That is Gloria on the 80s Evening Show. I'm Chris Martin. Thanks for having us on. Tomorrow morning, Dave Berry and the Breakfast Show team are back. One morning this week, and this says a lot about the man himself, I think, and I suspect I may have been in the same boat. Matt got, he was one of many in the team that got gifts sent in from a small business. Matt picked it up, felt the heft of it in his hands, looked at the size of it, and decided it was a leg of lamb. Wishful thinking, mate, but it turned out it was three gonks. Google it. Dave declared himself king of the gonks on the spot, and you can catch up on that show from Monday morning's breakfast show on the free Rayo app. All right, back in a sec. We'll do your news at 9. A rock anthem on the way, and Eurythmics 2 after the Rolling Stones.

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0: The top stories this hour. ASOS's customers' names and contact details might have been accessed after app users got a pop-up message from apparent hackers threatening to leak data. The fashion retailer says card details and passwords don't appear to have been affected, while its website and app are working normally. Police have made a further arrest over the incident. RAF Fairford, a 22-year-old British man, has been detained in London on suspicion of preparing terrorist acts. Six men in their 20s remain on police bail over the incident at the Gloucestershire Air Base. Riot police have fired tear gas in response to clashes during another day of protests in France. Students have been joined by trade union members and other campaigners to voice concerns about schools. Sky's Europe correspondent Alistair Bunkle's in Paris.
1: You've got schools closed across the country, protests in Lyon, there's protests in a lot of major cities around Paris, demanding better conditions, learning conditions inside schools.
0: And two boys aged 12 and 14 have been arrested on suspicion of arson after a fire tore through a residential building in Nottingham. Firefighters were first called to Market Street around 10 o'clock last night.
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0: Rain gradually spreading across England and Wales tonight, turning heavy at times, chilly in some places too. That's the latest. I'm Alex Richardson.

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1: All right, this is Chris, Simply Red, and Eurythmics play very soon in the next 10 minutes. First, though, the 80s and rock bands. Well, every rock band went, we need a keyboardist, because we need to be able to do something like this at the beginning of our songs.

Simply Red, Money's Too Tight to Mention, playing on Absolute 80s, where real music matters. A rock anthem, and somewhat of a motivational one, coming up for you in a second. We'll do that first, though, this, and I feel like we are back into that season where it's grey and gloomy a bit more often. Certainly is up north. Eurythmics. Here comes the rain again. Absolute 80s.

0: Survivor, absolute 80s. It's Chris Martin here. If you've not seen this already, Wet, Wet, Wet are, and I hate to do this, every time we get to these 40th anniversaries, it just makes me feel rather old. However, there's no denying there's quite a few of them coming around, some very good albums as well. Wet, Wet, Wet, celebrating 40 years of their iconic debut album, Popped In, Sold Out. They'll be doing 40 shows across the UK next year, welcoming loads of different bands doing support on various different dates. So you could get Roachford or Nick Hayward, Heather Small, Johnny Hates Jazz or The Christians. You can check out the full tour list and get your tickets now for Wet, Wet, Wet. And you need to visit the Absolute Radio ticket store for that. This is Chris. I'm back with our final Haven't Heard It For Ages. Cure fans, stay put. It's on the way after Mental As Anything.
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Sly Fox, Let's Go All The Way, playing on the 80s Evening Show. John Farnham on the way, and I'll play The Clash, but first, The Cure. Now, this song is brilliant, but I wouldn't say it was the biggest of their singles here in the UK. But what you need to know is this. This is the song that broke them in the States, made the United States sit up and take notice, as this song got to number 2 on the Billboard Hot 100. It was 1989. The song was Love Song, and we haven't heard it for ages.

0: John Farnham, You're the Voice, and The Cure's love song. 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

Stevie Wonder's Master Blaster playing on Absolute 80s. What a tune. All right, that's about it for me for tonight. Thank you so much for having us on, as always. I'm Chris Martin. I'll be back here on the evening show tomorrow night from 7 and on Absolute Classic Rock tomorrow afternoon from 1. I'm going to leave you with this, one of the most sublime tracks I will play tonight. Whatever the rest of your Tuesday holds, look after yourself. Dave Berry back with you bright and early tomorrow morning with your all 80s breakfast show. I will leave you with this from Joe Jackson.

0: once paid 50 quid for a signed photo of Jennifer Aniston. 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

0: The top stories this hour. Shopping giant ASOS has confirmed hackers sent an unauthorized notification to users of its app this morning. The retailer says it's investigating the third-party platforms it uses. It's not thought any credit card details were compromised. Riot police have fired tear gas in response to clashes during another day of protests in France. Students have been joined by trade union members and other campaigners to voice concerns about schools. Europe correspondent Alistair Bunkle is in Paris.
1: You've got schools closed across the country, protests in Lyon, there's protests in a lot of major cities around Paris, demanding better conditions, learning conditions inside schools, more teachers, smaller classes, better infrastructure in the schools.
0: The Conservative leader's admitted her party wouldn't win a general election if one were held today. Despite him ruling out an early poll, Kemi Badenoch thinks Prime Minister Andy Burnham could hold a nationwide vote next year. She's also revealed the option she'd prefer if no party won a majority.
2: If there is a hung parliament, then we can have another election. We had this in 1974. It's not about do a deal with reform or don't be in government. In 1974, there were two elections. I believe that the public will see who is serious and who is not.
0: Two police officers have been sacked after using excessive force on a 92-year-old man in a care home in East Sussex. PCs Stephen Smith and Rachel Komoto used a taser and pepper spray on wheelchair user Donald Burgess at the home in St Leonard's in 2022. In sport, England have taken another step towards the quarterfinals of the Nations League with a 3-0 win at home to the Czech Republic. Captain Harry Kane scored twice at Wembley on his record-equalling 125th international appearance. Scotland, meanwhile, missed out on a first home win under Sebastian Pokanoli with a 2-1 defeat to Slovenia. And Ruth Jones and James Corden are reuniting for another comedy adventure. Their new series, The Choir, will be broadcast on Apple TV+. From Sky News, that's the latest.

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24: The top stories this hour. The shopping giant ASOS has confirmed hackers sent an unauthorised notification to users of its app this morning. It's not thought any credit card details were compromised. An investigation is now underway. Cyber expert Aidan Sinnott says there is still a lot we don't know.
25: Tractors have at least got access to that push notification system.
21: Pilly pop. 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
22: Direct Line. That's how it's done.

0: investigation is now underway. Cyber expert Aidan Sinnott says there is still a lot we don't know.
1: Threat actors have at least got access to that push notification system, and they claim they've compromised the Snowflake instance. And Snowflake is a platform that lots of retailers use to store data and customer data. What we don't know at the moment is whether any of that data has been accessed, whether these claims are genuine.
0: Unrest in France has been ramping up as the French Prime Minister has announced all school classes will be cancelled until Friday. Students have been protesting over the conditions in their schools, and police have used tear gas as the demonstrations have turned violent. Death row inmate Krista Pike is said to be conscious and speaking nearly a week after Tennessee's failed execution. The convicted murderer was given two doses of a lethal drug used by the US state in executions last Wednesday, but survived. Kemi Badenoch says if there were a general election tomorrow, the Tories wouldn't win, but she'd rather fight than do a deal with reform. The Conservative leader says if it were a hung parliament, she'd prefer to send voters back to the polls. Sport, and Harry Kane scored twice on his record-equalling 125th appearance as England won 3-0 against the Czech Republic in the Nations League. Kane says to be level with Peter Shilton is beyond his wildest dreams.
2: To be joined now at 125 is just an extreme privilege. I love coming to every England camp. I love playing every game and representing the country in the best way possible. And yeah, tonight was a special night. So as I said before, the game, the most important thing was the victory and the win. It's not about me, it's about the team.
0: Elsewhere, Scotland lost 2-1 to Croatia at Hampden Park. And Ruth Jones and James Corden are reuniting for another comedy adventure. Their new series, The Choir, will be broadcast on Apple TV+. From Sky News, I'm Daryl Jackson.

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19: 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Oasis, Don't Look Back in Anger is the ultimate backstage pass to one of the biggest moments in music in the last 30 years. 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

0: 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Get to the heart of the reunion and a front row seat to the Gallagher's Reconciliation, all from the comfort of your home. 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

0: The top stories this hour. ASOS is investigating an apparent cyber attack after an extortion message reached thousands of its customers yesterday. A push notification was sent out to users of the ASOS app. The shopping giant says basic information may have been accessed, but not payment details. Dr. Junaid Ali is a cybersecurity expert.
1: There's been a 50% increase year on year in these types of attacks. That spans everything from organisations like Manchester Airport Group through to the NHS. I remember back in 2019, we had no idea of the scale that this problem would reach, and it's just continued to grow.
0: US death row inmate Krista Pike is conscious and speaking, according to her lawyers, after surviving a failed execution attempt in the US state of Tennessee last week. She was sentenced to death following her conviction for a murder in 1995. But Pike survived two lethal injections last Wednesday and was transferred to a hospital in Nashville for treatment. Classes at schools in France have been cancelled until Friday due to protests and unrest. Students and other campaigners are angry about building conditions and staffing. The Conservative leader said she won't do a deal with Reform UK if her party fails to win the next general election. Kemi Badenoch would rather voters head back to the polls if there's a hung parliament. Scotland let a first-half lead slip in a 2-1 defeat at home to Slovenia in the Nations League. Manager Sebastian Piccinoli felt they weren't at the level they expected.
2: To the other side, we look back to what we deliver also through the camp, who can give some strong foundation for the futures. But today, we just have to analyse what the next camp can or have to be improved.
0: Elsewhere, England captain Harry Kane marked his milestone 125th anniversary international appearance with two goals in a 3-0 victory over the Czech Republic at Wembley. And the Emmy Awards will be shown on Prime Video from next year. They've agreed a 6-year deal. From Sky News, I'm Daryl Jackson.
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12: Top stories this hour. Shopping giant ASOS has confirmed hackers sent an unauthorised notification to users of its app. The retailer says it's investigating the third-party platforms it uses. It's not thought any credit card details were compromised. Charlotte Wilson's from cybersecurity company Checkpoint. She has this advice for ASOS users.
13: Try not to panic. There's nothing been confirmed. If you are repeating your passwords, don't do that. Maybe just change all your passwords. I wouldn't delete the app for now. Now let them handle it, but I certainly wouldn't try and do my own sleuth work.
12: Death Row inmate Krista Pike is said to be conscious and speaking nearly a week after Tennessee's failed execution. The convicted murderer was given two doses of a lethal drug used by the US state in executions last Wednesday, but they failed. Riot police have fired tear gas in response to clashes during another day of protests in France. Students have been joined by trade union members and other campaigners to voice concerns about schools. Europe correspondent Alistair Bunkle is in Paris.
14: You've got schools closed across the country, protests in Lyon, there's protests in a lot of major cities around Paris, demanding better conditions, learning conditions inside schools, more teachers, smaller classes, better infrastructure in the schools.
12: The Conservative leaders admitted her party wouldn't win a general election if one was held today. Despite him ruling out an early poll, Kemi Badenoch thinks Prime Minister Andy Burnham could hold a nationwide vote next year. In sport, England have taken another step towards the quarterfinals of the Nations League with a 3-0 win at home to the Czech Republic. Captain Harry Kane scored twice at Wembley on his record equaling 125th international appearance. Scotland missed out on a first home win under Sebastian Piccinoli with a 2-1 defeat to Slovenia. Ryan Christie had given the hosts the lead in the first